0: Oh, monkeys, what am I doing hanging around? I ask myself that same question. Tearaways, the Wrecking Crew, and Dave Dobbins with Slice of Heaven. 17 past 10, yeah, about 15 minutes time, I will be having a chat, mentioned it earlier, to Mark Holden. What a career this guy's had. And he's in town at the moment for the Go Set Club luncheon, which is today, and he will be the guest speaker there. But he's kindly given me some time around about 10:30, so... Now, remember him with the white suit and the long stem carnation and, oh, and he was a pretty good-looking rooster too. I'm sure he still is. But we'll have a chat about all of that. And also, believe it or not, he's got a new album dropping mid this month, June the 19th. So we've got lots to talk about. That's Mark Holden coming up around about 10:30.
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0: Yum, Shaken Stevens. Oh, Julie. Susie Quattro was in there too. If you can't give me love, and Marsha Hines, amazing. 29 past 10.
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0: Well, Mark Holden, Last Romance. Romance, that is, and we had Shaken and Stevens in there as well with Oh Julie, 28 to 11. Why did I play Mark Holden? You all guys know why. There isn't many areas of the entertainment industry that this guy hasn't conquered over a very long and illustrious career. Mark Holden, good morning.
1: The emphasis being on very long.
0: I didn't say age old or anything disparaging like that. How are you going?
1: I'm very good, thank you. Yourself?
0: I'm well, thank you for asking. Now listen, singing, songwriting, acting, oodles of TV shows. But I guess it all started with singing, Mark. How did all that get going for you?
1: My dad was a singer in the bathroom and around at the barbecues on a Sunday, and Mum played the piano, and so I grew up hearing my dad sing, and my brother joined a band when he was like 17, 18 with the Brewster Jones brothers, called the Moonshine Jug and String Band that eventually became the Angels, and I used to go and see my brother with that group. And my brother, in fact, still sings with the Masters Apprentices in Adelaide. He's 70, coming up 75.
0: Oh, I didn't know that. Right. Yeah. So how did all that lead?
1: So it's in, it's sort of in the blood, in, if you know what I mean.
0: It's, yeah, I do.
1: It's been passed down, I think.
0: In the DNA. How did a solo career emanate out of that?
1: Well, my brother was older than me, so he went off and did his own thing, and I was left as a solo act, really.
0: By default.
1: And it was a folk singer starting out, and Ernie Sigley had a show in Adelaide in 1971-72 called Adelaide Tonight. A thing that I don't know if younger people listening to your program would notice, but each major town had its own Tonight Show in those days, because there wasn't really national TV in those days. So Ernie had a Tonight Show on Channel 9, and I stood in the line outside Tin Street, North Adelaide, and auditioned for him. And I sang an old song, and I sang an original song, and he picked me up, and I that was where I first performed, and then he got the big lift up and moved to Melbourne, and it became sort of, I don't know whether it was national, but it was certainly Melbourne and Adelaide, and he took me to Melbourne, and I was in show business.
0: Yeah, that's it. You're in show business now, kid. So how did the white suit and the long stem red carnation thing grow seed?
1: Well, again, your younger listeners won't realise this or remember this, but there used to be black and white television, and when Countdown came along, yep, suddenly there was colour, and so I wanted to bring some flowers to the girls when I did my first Countdown.
0: You smoothie.
1: And I thought something red like roses, but roses have thorns, and you don't want to prick the young people, so. So I put carnations because they've got no thorns, and they're red. So it just was a kind of a thought process to sort of suck up to the girls, really, because it was my first time on Countdown, and it kind of stuck.
0: And it worked.
1: It became a fantastic thing. They started handing them back to me at my gigs, and I did one show with Skyhooks at Moorabbin Oval where I landed in a helicopter. And I hung out from the helicopter dropping carnations on the crowd.
0: Oh, brilliant. Yeah, it was a great idea. Now, I mean, there's so much to cover here, but one thing I do want to talk about, because I saw you in this program, on this show, I should say, talk to me about getting the title role, the lead, in Joseph and the Amazing Technicolor Dreamcoat.
1: Oh, wow, what a great memory.
0: Yeah.
1: What a fantastic memory. It was about 74 or 75, my first album. I'd made an album with EMI and it stiffed, and it was all original songs, and it just didn't click. Mm. But then a guy called Colin Peterson called me up he was the drummer from the Bee Gees.
0: Yep.
1: And he was Smiley in a TV show from years before, and he offered me Never Gonna Fall in Love Again. And I miraculously had this hit, and at the same time, I was doing the Young Doctors, and I was doing Joseph's Technicolor Dreamcoat. I was the first kind of pop singer in the world to do the role. It was with Pat Condon at the Seymour Centre in Sydney.
0: Mm.
1: It was Paradine Patterson put it on, and it was just fantastic.
0: It was brilliant.
1: It was so good. I would oh, it's raining. Wow. I would do the show, and I met John Paul Young through Joseph, and so I'm just going to walk inside because it's raining on a tin roof.
0: Oh, right. Yeah. Where are you? What part of the
1: country? I'm at Darcy's.
0: Oh, radio. Yeah. Okay, you're getting ready for the lunch. We'll talk about that in a moment.
1: And I would go play cards with John Paul Young till like 2 or 3 in the morning after Joseph. Then I'd get up and get a taxi and go to the Young Doctors and be asleep in the makeup chair. And then they'd put the makeup on, and then I'd do whatever scenes they had me do, and then I'd go back in a bit of a snooze, and then go back to do Joseph at night. It was a very
0: busy time. Yeah, it was a big time. Yeah. You were very good in that. I loved that show.
1: And I was very young, so I could do those exhausting things.
0: And you were very...
1: Now I need an afternoon nap.
0: You were very good looking as well. Now, listen...
1: Thank you very much.
0: My pleasure indeed. I did, when reading through some of the things that you've done, you've mentioned Young Doctors, there was a program mentioned that I don't remember. It says you were the host of a show called Target. What was that about?
1: Yes, there was that's another thing that happened at that same time. I got a job with the ABC Young People's Programs.
0: Mm.
1: And they had me do a radio show that was on Sundays countrywide, and then I did the TV show with Jane Fennell from Mr. Squiggle, and on Monday to Thursday 6 till 6:20 on the ABC.
0: Oh, okay. Yeah, no, I didn't know that. I wanted, then, of course, there are a lot of other things you do, but I do want to ask you about, because I know this is current day stuff, you are very active in fighting for Aussie musicians and performers' rights to royalties.
1: Thank you for bringing that up.
0: Yeah, talk to me about that.
1: Well, it's just, you know, we're in a situation where musicians don't get paid residuals for the records that they make. You know, when they're played on the radio and television, for 50 years the right has existed. And it's called neighbouring rights, and it means that, you know, the drummer on Paul Kelly's records gets a royalty when it's, you know, small. It's a tiny amount, but it's money. And it's existed around the world for 50 years already. And for some reason Australia hasn't done it. And through it's both sides of politics have enabled this. But it's just, you know, it's just dreadful. And now that AI is happening, of course, the musicians are going to get more and more eroded, and more difficult. So it's something that Australian musicians have missed out on that other musicians around the world get.
0: Yeah, and I applaud you for doing this and spending so much time on it.
1: I mean, we had a musician in the government, you know, from Midnight Oil, who was a brilliant man, and Peter Garrett was actually the Minister for the Arts, and while he was there we couldn't get it through. So I don't understand it. I just don't understand it.
0: Sad state of affairs. I've run out of time, Mark. I could talk to you for another half an hour. We haven't touched on your legal career and the Go Set Club luncheon today at which
1: I'm
0: you are speaking.
1: To that.
0: Yeah, that'll
1: exciting.
0: Be brilliant. But just very quickly, because I'm going to play a track from it, you've got a new album dropping June.
1: I've got a number of new albums. I've already put out three albums this year.
0: Right.
1: I've done what they call a Swedish death cleanse.
0: Oh, God.
1: I've gotten all of my stuff that's been in my cupboard, the records I've made over the last 20 years a bit, but they've just been sitting there, and I've put them all online, and I'm putting all my 70s music online.
0: Cool.
1: And that comes online next, the 19th of June. And then I'm putting out new material. I've written a new record over the last year, and I've got a new voice post-cancer, and it's been a beautiful journey of just rediscovering my all the music made along the way, and putting it in a place where it can sit and exist, so my family can hear it and my friends can hear it, which is you know, Spotify and Apple nowadays.
0: Yeah, brilliant. Lovely to talk to you, Mark. I'd like to have more time. Unfortunately, I don't. Have a great day today.
1: God bless.
0: And you, and I'm going to play Every Little Thing. Bye, Mark.
1: Oh, beautiful. Thank you.
0: My pleasure. Bye.

Oh, they're the babies. Every time I think of you. And, yeah, that was nice, that song. New song from Mark Holden, Every Little Thing, off his album, dropping June 19th. Nice fella. Nice chat. Enjoyed it. 11 to 11. Don't forget he's I suppose it's a bit late to book now. But he is anyway, guest speaker, at the Go Set lunch today. Now, Nissa Ray, we're going to have a listen to Nissa Ray. She is an artist that Stewie has played on the local gig program, and let's have a listen to this track, Wherever You're With Me.

0: Nissa Rae, that... With me. Yep, that is her name, Wherever You're With Me, and it is a track that Stewie's played on the local gig program. Now, being Tuesday, that will be on tonight. Had to think for a minute, but definitely it's Tuesday, yes. And 7 o'clock tonight, it's a great program. Have a listen if you haven't heard it. If you'd like more details about it, well, that's easy. 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

Candy Staton. Yeah, it's a good song, that. Young Hearts Run Free. Guess what? 2 to 11, another hour gone. Goodness gracious me. Gene Pitney will take us up to news and sport. Yeah.

0: still got a little bit of a build for your run on Reddy Creek Road around South Port Burley Road and around the M1. And speaking of the M1, it's looking great both ways now between Pimpama and the border. Gold Coast Highway, a little busy. Surface Paradise, Broad Beach, Mermaid Beach, Miami and Palm Beach. Also seeing some delays, Minjumbull Drive through Tweed Head South. Pacific Highway looking clear through Chindera and Benora Point. Hope Island Road travelling well through Helensvale and Hope Island. And Tamarine Oxenford Road not too bad through Wongawala and Oxenford. The new Queensland government is delivering better roads and transport, like the Coomera Connector to ease congestion between the Gold Coast and Brisbane. Search Better Roads and Transport, authorised by the Queensland Government, Brisbane. That's our sponsor. 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
2: Hello there, I'm Sean Bindley. The federal opposition leader says he believes the federal government's latest budget has helped boost One Nation in the polls. Another survey has seen voters place Pauline Hanson's party above both Labor and the coalition. Angus Taylor claims broken promises in Labor's budget have eroded trust in both major parties. Israel and Iran say they'll hold off on strikes for now, but both are warning future attacks will trigger retaliation. The countries have been trading blows for the first time since the ceasefire came into effect in April. Flights have resumed over Iran after they were halted due to the exchange of fire. Correspondent Reid Butler says the pause in fighting appears to be fragile.
3: Israel says it will hit Iran back if Iran decides to strike again, and Israel's also keeping up its military operation against Hezbollah in Lebanon, and that is what started this renewed fighting in the first place.
2: Psychiatrists will today tell a Senate inquiry that proposed NDIS changes risk excluding people living with severe mental illness. Air New Sarah Patterson reports.
4: Concerns have been raised that current changes risk narrowing access to the National Disability Insurance Scheme before alternative supports are available and before the new assessment framework has been properly tested. The Royal Australian and New Zealand College of Psychiatrists says that...
3: The first place.
2: Psychiatrists will today tell a Senate inquiry that proposed NDIS changes risk excluding people living with severe mental illness. Air New Sarah Patterson reports.
4: Concerns have been raised that current changes risk narrowing access to the National Disability Insurance Scheme before alternative supports are available.

0: Oh, Steely Dan.
1: Yeah, Black Friday. No, not quite. It's a good Tuesday. Miles Smith, nice to meet you. And Daryl Braithwaite, love songs. Oh, morning, Nicolette. She's listening. Nicolette's a regular listener to the program and she adores Daryl Braithwaite. Goes and sees him wherever he is. And why not? He's pretty cool. 17 past 11. Morning, all. It's raining here now in Mermaid. And that was anticipated. Not heavy, though. So if you haven't got an umbrella with you, you'll be right. You can run.
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0: I can't control myself. That is the Trogs. They were a pretty wild group, weren't they? They, I remember Wild Thing. I think that was one of their biggest hits. And their first album was called Trogla Dynamite. I like it. Yeah, they were pretty cool. Tina Arena with Woman and Billy Joel moving out, a.k.a. Anthony's song. 28 past 11, yet pouring here now. What a difference 5 minutes can make. Yeah, it's ghastly. But I think from what I can see, it's going to be a lot worse tomorrow.
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0: Elvis Presley. Yep, the next step is love. Uh-oh, Rag and Bone Man. Pocket and Ganga Jang. Sounds of Then. This is Australia. It is indeed. 19 to 12, coming up to lunchtime. You might have heard me talking to Richard this morning. He sent me a text very early. Fortunately, I have my phone on silent until I'm up and running in the morning and on charge, so he didn't wake me up. But it was about, we were talking about the documentary on Netflix called The Crash, and a lot of you had watched it also, because I know we got a lot of texts from you guys saying, yes, you'd seen it, and was she guilty, wasn't she guilty? Oh, you know, it was all a bit up in the air. And but Richard found, he finds these things, I don't know where he does, but he does. And it's some article that, and it's been fact checked, and apparently she has confessed whilst in jail that she is guilty. I'm sort of being purposely a little bit obtuse for those of you that haven't seen it and would like to see it, so that's why I'm keeping it all a bit vague. But for those of you who know what I'm speaking about, this girl has confessed that she actually is guilty and did all that on purpose.
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0: Frankie Valli. Yep, Greece is the word. Saturday in the park, that's Chicago. And you too, Sunday, bloody Sunday. Oh, no, don't say that. It's a good day, Sunday. 5 to 12, can you believe?
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0: You have yourselves a great day, everybody. Keep out of that rain. It's a bit of nuisance value. It's not pouring. Globos will take me up to news, and I'll catch you tomorrow. Bye now.

0: Travelling well for your run on the M1 southbound through Helensvale, Arundel and Mullandina. Also looking good from Reddy Creek down through to Palm Beach. Northbound, travelling well between Pimpama and Slacks Creek if you are Brisbane bound. Hope Island Road slows up westbound towards the M1 and the Coomera Connector slows up southbound at Helensvale Road. Brisbane Road is patchy through Arundel and through Biggera Waters. Smith Street Motorway builds up in spots through Mullandina and the Gold Coast Highway busy through Surfers Paradise, Broad Beach and Miami in spots. The new Queensland government is delivering tougher e-scooter and e-bike laws from the 1st of July to stop behaviour that puts lives at risk. 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That's our sponsor. It's Chris. Another check soon. 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
2: Hello there, I'm Sean Bindley. Labor is asking for donations in a bid to stop One Nation's momentum turning into more seats at the next state and federal elections. The party is asking for up to $27 to mount a challenge against the party. It follows three opinion polls which show One Nation is now the most popular political movement in the country. Labor Senator Don Farrell rejecting suggestions the Albanese government is spooked by the polls.
3: I'm sure we'd mention One Nation from time to time. I'm sure we'd mention the Liberal Party from time to time. I don't think there's anything particularly unusual about the Labor Party saying to its members...
2: Iran and Israel have halted mutual missile and drone attacks after the most serious exchange of fire since the ceasefire took effect in April, with Iran launching nearly 30 ballistic missiles at Israeli air bases and Israel striking targets across Iran, including in Tehran and Isfahan. US President Donald Trump placed a direct phone call to Israeli Prime Minister Benjamin Netanyahu on Monday, demanding a halt to further retaliatory strikes, an intervention that appears to have worked, with the Israeli leader accepting the demand. Iran's Central Military Command has warned it will resume hostilities if Israel carries out further acts of aggression, including in southern Lebanon. John Brennan, former CIA agency director, says the domestic pressure on Trump is now intensifying on both the political and economic fronts.
4: I think on the political front, there are members even of Donald Trump's Republican Party that are tiring of what's going on in terms of the continued war, that even if there's a ceasefire,

0: sad to hear the news that Dennis Locorio, the voice of Dr. Hook, passed away just recently. There he was with Sylvia's Mother, Alan O'Day, Skinny Girls, and Kiss with Sure Know Something. This is the Gold Coast Zone 94.1 FM. And after these messages, a track from this week's album of the week from Bon Jovi.
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0: 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And the album of the week this week is Bon Jovi's Slippery When Wet. And here's a track from the album. I kind of like this. It sounds, to me, it sounds a little like an early Bruce Springsteen track. I guess you could call it the New Jersey sound, if you like. Here it is, Bon Jovi with Wild in the Streets.

What do you reckon? Sounds a little like a Bruce Springsteen knockoff. That's Bon Jovi, song that John Bon Jovi wrote, called Wild in the Streets, Gold Coast Zone, 94.1 FM. And that came from this week's album of the week, Bon Jovi's Slippery When Wet. 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

0: little bark in your afternoon. That's the Toys, a Lover's Concerto, and Gregory Abbott before that with Shake You Down. Gold Coast on 94.1 FM, Long Lunch, Tuesday afternoon, and it's time that you join the vibrant Arundel Provost Club. Yes, do it today. They have a meeting every second Wednesday of the month at 10 a.m. at Dublin Docks, where you can enjoy great company. You'll hear inspirational guest speakers, and there's exciting outings that get you out and about, which is very important as you get older. And the next meeting is tomorrow. Everyone's welcome, so please bring a friend. More details are gained by ringing Ron Jones. He's the president of the Arundel Provost Club, and you can ring Ron on 0417 329239. 0417 329239.
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0: Nothing like a dose of rock and roll for what ails you. That's Ringo Starr, Guy Sebastian in there too with Hallelujah, I Love Her So, and Van Halen with Dreams. This is 94.1 FM, and after these messages, the featured instrumental for today, it's a TV theme.
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0: 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The Origins of the Species. It's about to tear apart what you thought about those oldies you know and love. Each week I'll investigate the origins of a certain song back to its earliest ancestor. You may think that song you love is the original. Well, I'm here to bust the myth. Around a quarter to one, Thursday afternoons, listen for The Origins of the Species on 94.1 FM. Hill Street Blues, L.A. Law, a couple of great themes for television written by Mike Post and performed by him. And another great theme was The Rockford Files, starring James Garner and as Jim Rockford, and his dad Rocky was played by Noah Beery Jr. Fabulous TV show back in the 70s, The Rockford Files, and the theme written by Mike Post and Pete Carpenter and became a hit for Mike Post. Here it is, The Rockford Files.

I love the television series, starred James Garner as Jim Rockford, The Rockford Files, Mike Post, who co-wrote the theme with Pete Carpenter, and it won the 1975 Grammy Award for Best Instrumental Arrangement, and deservedly so. Good tune from Mike Post, The Rockford Files, our featured instrumental today. 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

0: Ruby Love from Cat Stevens and Robert Palmer. Preceding that with Simply Irresistible. 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

0: satisfaction levels among Australians. Fijian international footballer Kane Evans has spoken about his sexuality and his battle with alcohol and substance addiction. 34-year-old Evans is only the second male player in professional Australian rugby league to publicly come out as gay. And Australians are being urged to help keep the blood bank in the red by rolling up their sleeves during this National Blood Donors Week. Now checking the Aussie share market, where the All Ords is trading down 138 points at 87.17, and one Australian dollar is buying just over 70 US cents. This is Air News. Well, after scoring his first international goal, Aussie striker Tete Yenge is heading into the World Cup full of confidence. The 25-year-old found the back of the net in the Socceroos' 1-1 draw against Switzerland. Yenge says he's loving his time in the green and gold.
1: I've said so many times, you know, you dream of moments like these. I'm just grateful to be here, enjoying my time, and yeah, you can't start any better than that, I guess.
0: To the AFL, and in good news for the Eagles, star defender Reuben Jinbe will not require surgery on his injured quad. A timeline for his return is still up in the air, with club doctors saying this will become clearer as his recovery progresses. Fellow backman Brandon Stasevic has told Sports Today they'll need to beef up their defence in Jinbe's absence.
2: Devastated for Reuben. He's had an incredible year so far and been really important to our back half, but you know, we need you guys to step up and take over the role, and yeah, obviously, yeah, devastated for Reuben, but yeah, be back bigger and stronger.
0: On night one of the Australian swimming trials at Olympic Park, Jenna Forrester claimed the 200 metres individual medley before also qualifying for the 400 metre free, finishing second behind Lainey Pallister. And Africa's referee of the year has been denied entry to the United States ahead of the FIFA World Cup. Omar Artan held a valid visa but was turned away because his home nation Somalia is on President Donald Trump's banned travel list. Australian Independent Radio News.
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4: Expect some showers this afternoon and again tomorrow. The winds today are east to southeasterly, 15 to 20 kilometres an hour, and we're heading for a top of 23. Tomorrow, partly cloudy, as I said, with some showers, light winds, top of 23 for tomorrow as well, 15 degrees the minimum overnight, and currently it's 22. G'day, I'm John Pearce, and welcome back to The Long Lunch. This is a Tuesday afternoon. It's nice to have you along with Bruce Springsteen.

0: Jerry Humphries and Jerry and the Joy Band with Rave On, the old Buddy Holly number. Michael Bolton, Said I Loved You, But I Lied. And Bruce Springsteen, Born to Run. This is 94.1 FM. And after the break, Ed Sheeran. A little later on in the hour, The Lost 45, going back to the late 60s. And Nancy Sinatra.
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0: British glam rock bubblegum group Kenny and Julianne. John English prior to that, Get Your Love Right. And Ed Sheeran with Shape of You. 94.1 FM. I'm John Pearce. It's the Long Lunch Tuesday afternoon, and it's certainly nice to have your company. As part of the Love Lennox Festival, which is on this weekend, the Lennox Head Fun Dog Show for 2026 is on. It's a light-hearted family dog show run by Dogley School for Dogs, and it raises funds for the Northern Rivers Animal Service, NRAS, to support rescue dogs and cats in the region. Now, the details are that it's the Lennox Head Fun Dog Show. It's on this Saturday from 8:30 till 10 a.m. at Lennox Park, 89 Ballina Street, Lennox Head. Now, it's only $5 per entry, and spectators, well, you can watch for free. The beneficiary will be the Northern Rivers Animal Services, NRAS, local animal rescue based in Ballina. So go along and support the rescued dogs and cats at the Lennox Head Fun Dog Show this Saturday at Lennox Head.
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0: Roy Orbison, man with a lot of work to do, working for the man. Little River Band with Man on Your Mind, and Cold Chisel with K-San. What a classic. 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
0: Lost 45 today is from Nancy Sinatra, and this is a song that, well, I guess is kind of ignored considering the fact that it was top five in Brisbane back in 1969. Came off the album Nancy, and it's called God Knows I Love You, big hit for Nancy Sinatra.

God Knows I Love You, Nancy Sinatra, and a big hit for her back in 1968 into 69, and sadly ignored these days. You don't hear it very often, if at all. So we rectified that today with the Lost 45, Nancy Sinatra's God Knows I Love You. This is 94.1 FM.

0: Sounds like Queen's a little greedy. I want it all. Gold Coast Sun, 94.1 FM, 2 o'clock news coming up. Final hour of the long lunch. I'll present the choice cut.
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1: And in world news, the death toll from a 7.8 earthquake in the southern Philippines has now risen to 35. This is Air News. In one of the most inspiring AFL stories of the year, a Queensland couple has donated $40 million to Neil Danaher's Fight MND charity. Sarah Patterson reports.
2: Yesterday's annual Big Freeze game between Collingwood and Melbourne inspired an incredible gesture. Last week, construction magnates Quentin and Kylie Burt pledged $10 million for the charity. But having attended the MCG blockbuster themselves, the couple felt so inspired they decided to raise their contribution to $40 million. The Big Freeze game came just weeks after its founder, Neil Danaher, died following his own battle with MND. Sarah Patterson, S Sport.
1: AFL club presidents meet today ahead of the Australian Football Hall of Fame presentation. High on the talk's agenda, the future of the Tasmanian Stadium. Laurie Daly has added Payne Haas and Api Koryasou to his 21-man squad for Origin 2 in Melbourne next week. Stephen Crichton has been ruled out of the game because of an ongoing shoulder injury. Mitchell Moses, though, will be given until Thursday to prove his fitness. Former coach Brad Fittler has told today that Moses can't have any doubt at all about his hamstring.
3: Laurie's going to need him at 100% in 2 days' time, so there's a good chance that Ethan Strange will move into 5A where he did so well.
1: Brad Fittler on Australian Independent Radio News.
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5: A little cloudy and some showers. That's what you can expect today. And tomorrow, well, pretty much the same. Partly cloudy with a high chance of showers, they tell us. And light winds, 23 the maximum for tomorrow. Overnight, a low of 15 degrees. It's currently 22 on the coast. G'day, I'm John Pearce, and welcome to the final hour of the long lunch on this Tuesday afternoon. It's Lionel Richie. Say you, say me.

0: Originally a Motown song from the Marvelettes, Please, Mr. Postman. Also a big hit for the Beatles, and of course that version in the 70s from the Carpenters. Ben Harper and the Innocent Criminals and Steal My Kisses. And Lionel Richie, Say You, Say Me, Gold Coast Zone, 94.1 FM, Phyllis Nelson, right after the break. And later in the hour, The Choice Cut. And today it's a track from In Excess.
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2: 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The heart
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0: Hedgehoppers Anonymous and the tongue-in-cheek, it's good news week. If only it was. Amy Winehouse, Bride of That, Tears Dry on Their Own, and Phyllis Nelson, Move Closer. 94.1 FM, and this is Tuesday's Long Lunch. I'm John Pearce. Explore the arts with Arts National Gold Coast. Award-winning Sydney filmmaker Peter DeVries is one of the leading documentary cinematographers in the world. Now, his career has seen him filming The Red Army in China, Rats in the Sewers of New York, exciting, and The Wreck of the Titanic with director James Cameron. Now, Peter's contributed to programs hosted by Sir David Attenborough and was director of photography for Darwin's Lost Paradise. Pete will be presenting two lectures this coming Saturday at Hotter Central. Now, the first lecture will be On the Wild Side, filming creatures great and small. It's of no cost to members and only $40 for non-members. Morning tea is included. And following morning tea, Pete will present Journey to Titanic, a deep dive. That should be fascinating. The cost of members for this one is $25, $35 for non-members, and you've got a book for either or both, if you like. They're one-hour lectures, and bookings are essential. And you can do so via the Arts National Gold Coast webpage, artsnational.au, or you can phone Mary on 0400 134 987. That's 0400 134 987.
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0: 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This was the first album they recorded overseas, and it's called The Swing. And this is a great track off. It's called Melting in the Sun.

the album The Swing was certainly the album that won the world over for INXS. That's a track from it called Melting in the Sun. Other fabulous tracks on that album were the singles Original Sin, I Send a Message, Burn for You, Dancing on the Jetty, love that. Good album, and it was their fourth studio album and really opened them up to the world. And that's today's Choice Cut on 94.1 FM.

0: 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That's it for the long lunch today. Back tomorrow, Wednesday. But in the meantime, we've got the 3 o'clock news coming up, followed by Irvy. He'll look after you, the Savo. And then at 7 o'clock tonight, Stewie Fairhurst is in with the local geek. 2 hours of some great local music. And then at 9 o'clock, it's time for a laugh with Linda Woods, half an hour of comedy. And tonight she's playing one of my favourites, the brilliant Bob Newhart in the program, along with a whole bunch of other stuff. So if you want to laugh, and I guess we all need one occasionally, listen in tonight to Linda Woods, 9 o'clock. Thanks for your company this afternoon, and I shall catch you tomorrow.
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1: Well, looking at the forecast, it looks like today is the big rain day, 5 to 10 millimetres today. Tomorrow, showers again. Well, we've got showers right through till next Wednesday at this point in time. But it looks like just sort of 1 to 5 millimetres will be the showers for tomorrow. And like I said, right through till next Wednesday. Temperatures 22, 23 degrees. Overnight lows 16, 17. And that's about it, really. 21 degrees right now at 6 past 3 with level 42. 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

0: appreciate it. Thank you. You're a good audience. Thank you very much.
1: Elvis, you gave me a mountain. Before that, Brian Caddy with Long Time Till the First Time and Level 42. Like those guys. Something About You. Mark King is the lead singer of Level 42. He's also the bass player. And he himself, by himself, changed the course of bass playing during the mid-80s. He started the whole slapping thing and the plucking thing and just intricate fills all the way through. And it always got to me. I thought, how can you sing like the melody and be the lead singer of the band and do this intricate bass at exactly the same time? And I got to talk to a bass player who was a lead singer a few years later, and I put the question to him and he sort of went, well, actually, it takes practice, lots and lots of practice. And I thought, that's a very good answer. Level 42, Something About You. At 17 past three, our album of the week, Slippery When Wet, the big one from Bon Jovi. Next hour, I'll take a track from that. In fact, I'm going to take the track that was the number three single, huge single, and I'll play that next hour. I'll tell you more about it as well here at the Gold Coast Zone, 94.1 FM.
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4: Damn. Traffic on the Pacific Motorways under speed northbound at Yatala. There's quite a lot of traffic queued up for Robina Parkway at Laver Drive roundabout and Bermuda Street build up in both directions at Christine Avenue. Brisbane Road traffic starting to build through Arundel at the intersections, and Smith Street's also getting busier westbound at Mollandina. Congested roads, overflowing schools and hospitals. Zero immigration. Australia needs a new deal. Newdeal.au. 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That's our sponsor, and that's traffic on the Gold Coast's own 94.1 FM.

0: Jan and Dean writing The Wild Surf, before that On Vogue, My Lovin', and Under the Milky Way from The Church. It's 29 to 4. Back in a moment, we'll cross over to Channel 9 Newsroom in Surfers Paradise, find out what news is happening around town, see what they got coming up at 5.30 this afternoon. Has Mary been found yet? Mary the Tasmanian Devil? I haven't heard any news for the last few hours. We'll see if Channel 9 can help us next on the Gold Coast Zone, 94.1 FM.
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3: Hello, Eva Millick here tonight. New details on a Robina crash that killed a 9-year-old boy out for a family bike ride. Also this evening, shock video, dozens of e-bike riders unfazed by the looming crackdown, terrorising drivers, running red lights. One local so fed up, he gave the group a lecture. Hear their fiery encounter. New mapping to show exactly how the Hedges Avenue traffic changes will work. And happy birthday, Belle. 108 years young today, believed to be the oldest Gold Coaster, and we are there for her special celebration.

0: I like that one a lot. Angela Peterson. I think she's a Texan. Sounds like a Texan, doesn't she? Firearms and Fire Water with New Order before that. True Faith and Michael Jackson, Who's Bad? And it's 14 to 4 next hour. I'm going to take a track from our album of the week, Bon Jovi, Slippery When Wet. I'm going to play the third hit from the album. It was a song that John Bon Jovi always wanted to write. He was a big fan of the song that goes, "On a long and lonesome highway east of Omaha, you can hear the engine moaning out his one-night song," or something like that. He was a big fan of Bob Seger, and he said to Richie Sambora, "Turn the Page." Remember Bob Seger, "Turn the Page"? "We got to write a song like that." And they did, and I'll play it, and I'll tell you more about it next hour on the Gold Coast Zone, 94.1 FM.
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3: Damn, this traffic jam.
4: Traffic on Brisbane Road is very built up both directions at Arundel Drive, and it's under speed on the M1 southbound coming through Helens Vale past Brisbane Road. Smith Street's under speed westbound through Mullandina from Parklands Drive. There's some build up for Gooding Drive through Merrimack as you're approaching the M1 still going on. 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
1: Look, it showers all the way through to next Wednesday at this point in time, but at least today should be the big rain day, 5 to 10 mils for today. For tomorrow, 1 to 5 millimetres, and that's how it's looking right through till next Wednesday. It's still possible showers next Wednesday and Thursday. That's next Wednesday and Thursday, not this Wednesday and Thursday. So showers all the way through, shouldn't be too bad. Temperature tops 22, 23, overnight lows around about 16, 17 degrees, and 20 degrees right now. With Dexy and his Midnight Runners, 94.1 FM.

now, it's time for another track from our 94.1 FM Album of the Week. 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Now, the song I'm going to play from Slippery When Wet, our Album of the Week from Bon Jovi, came out in 1986. John Bon Jovi said during a concert in Detroit in 2008 that this song absolutely, positively was influenced by Bob Seger's Turn the Page, you know, on a dark and lonesome highway out east of Omaha. Bon Jovi performed that song a few years later, and John told the audience that he remembered listening to it in 1985 while travelling on the Bon Jovi tour bus in the Midwest. And I guess, you know, they would have been on a dark and lonely, lonesome highway out east of Omaha. And he said to Richie Sambora, "We got to write a song like this." And with that in mind, kind of makes sense. Wanted, Dead or Alive.

0: You can hear the Bob Seger Turn the Page influence in there, can't you? Wanted Dead or Alive. Bon Jovi, Slippery When Wet is our album of the week this week. 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
3: Damn, it's traffic jam.
4: There's congestion for the Pacific Motorway northbound from Ormo through towards Yatala, and it looks like it's easing for Hope Island Road between Coomera Connector and Anaheim Drive. Also, Bermuda Street looks like it's starting to thin out through Varsity Lakes. A little bit of slow traffic northbound through Mudrabar for the Pacific Motorway. 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That's our sponsor, and that's traffic on the Gold Coast's own 94.1 FM.

0: The Who, Magic Bus, with Adele before that, One and Only, and Alison Moyet with Is This Love. And Mark Irvine this afternoon. Back in a moment, we'll check in with Channel 9 News. They've got their local news coming up at 5.30 this afternoon. We'll cross over to their studios in Surfers Paradise, see what's happening around town.
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2: Tonight, emotions running high. The parents of a 9-year-old boy killed by a drunk driver at Robina share their grief in court. Also, e-bike hoons flouting the law see their wild and dangerous antics caught on camera as the new crackdown looms. Why plans for hundreds of affordable homes across our city have been scrapped. Watch as SeaWorld crews free a trapped whale off Currawa. And the secret to a long life, we catch up with Belle on her 108th birthday. Those stories and plenty more. Nine Gold Coast News at 5:30.

0: Shania Twain, Poor Me, with Olivia before that. Love You, Honestly Love You, and Let Me Entertain You from the guy that Adele Gabby, who is one of our support group members. Adele Gabby's getting up to see, from Cabarita Beach, she's getting up to see Robbie Williams on November 20 because Adele renewed her membership as a 94.1 FM support group member. Thank you very much, Adele, and for us to thank you, off you go. You go get to see Robbie Williams November 20 up in Brisbane. We'll put you up at Royal on the Park as well. Congratulations to Adele Gabby. Coming up next hour, I've got some Australian Crawl, got some Clash coming up, got some Three Dog Night. Oh, I'll play Jeremiah Was a Bullfrog, and I've got to tell you the story about when I met the writer of that song and who he was at, of all places, Essendon Airport in Melbourne, one Saturday afternoon, out of the blue. And I'll tell you who Jeremiah was, apart from the fact he was a good friend of mine. That's Jeremiah the Bullfrog. That's coming up next hour. What else we got?
1: Chaka Khan.
0: Oh, really?
1: Chaka Khan.
0: Who was that?
1: Chaka Khan.
0: Sorry, I found a new button. We'll play some
1: Chaka Khan
0: next hour as well. 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
4: Damn, this valley, damn.
5: Heavy congestion for Bermuda Street southbound as you're approaching Santa Maria Court. There's some slow traffic through Helensvale on the M1 and around Narang. Still under speed for Smith Street traffic westbound through Mullandina. And Fernie Ave through Surfers Paradise looks like it's starting to ease. 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

So, I don't know, mid-80s, late-80s, something like that. I'm down at Essendon Airport in Melbourne, you know, because Saturday afternoon I'm doing my flying lessons and something happened with the airlines and they weren't flying. So, in other words, a whole heap of people came in wanting to charter aeroplanes to go and go wherever they're going. And this big bloke came in and eventually the boss of the flying school, you know, introduced me, and his name was Hoyt Axton. Very nice to meet you, Hoyt. We're chatting, and then eventually I sort of went, you know, I know your face. And he went, have you seen the movie Gremlins? I went, yes, of course. He went, yes, I'm the father in Gremlins. I went, ah, yes, that's a lovely, lovely chat, chat, chat. And then he had a little little pin in his lapel. It was a green frog. And I sort of moved on to that. So what's with the frog? He went, the bullfrog. He went, that'd be Jeremiah. I went, oh, as in was a bullfrog, was a good friend of mine. He went, yeah. And he told me the story. He'd come up with the chord progression. And as, you know, songwriters do, first thing that came to his head, Jeremiah was a bullfrog, was a good friend of mine. Never understood a single word he said, but I helped him sing, drink his wine. He said he sort of played it to a few mates of his and they all came back a couple of weeks later and said, keep it. We cannot get that out of our heads. So with that in mind, you know the words. Here you go.

0: Oh, and his mother, I'm talking about Hoyt Axton, who wrote that song, and I met, you know, one Saturday afternoon at a flying school in Melbourne in the 80s. His mother, Hoyt Axton from Gremlins, and wrote that song, and his mother wrote Heartbreak Hotel for Elvis. And really, looking back on it, that's an absolute highlight. Out of the blue, one Saturday afternoon at a flying school of all places, I met and chatted with Hoyt Axton for a couple of hours, and what a pleasure that was. Joy to the world. And yes, like I said, the whole Jeremiah Bullfrog thing, because he couldn't... That's right, no, he hadn't written the words yet, and his mates came back and said, we just can't get Jeremiah Bullfrog out of our head, so he kept it in there, and we're glad he did. Three Dog Night, Joy to the World. Coming up very shortly.
1: Chaka Khan.
0: Who we got coming up?
1: Chaka Khan.
0: Who was that again?
1: Chaka Khan.
0: Sorry, it's a new button. I will play some...
1: Chaka Khan.
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3: 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The heart
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3: 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Damn, this belly
6: down. Traffic on the Pacific Motorway is under speed southbound as you're coming through Arundel. Ross Street, there's some build-up southbound at Narang Broadbeach Road traffic lights. And Smith Street is under speed westbound through Mullandina. Brisbane Road traffic looks good through Arundel. It has eased, although it's still a busy run. 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

0: Bluebirds Over the Mountain with the Beach Boys played In Excess, Original Sin in there. We also played some...
1: Chaka Khan.
0: What, who did we play?
1: Chaka Khan.
0: Yeah, enough of that button. Yes, we played Chaka Khan, Her Wonderful I Feel For You. One of my favourite songs from 1984, I think that one would be. It's a song written by Prince, and you probably would have noticed that distinctive Stevie Wonder sound on the harmonica. It was Stevie Wonder playing it in the middle there. I Feel For You from Chaka Khan at 28 to 6 on the Gold Coast Zone, 94.1 FM.
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0: Miley Cyrus, Flowers, before that, The Spinners. That's the original of I'll Be Around, isn't it? Doug Parkinson and his band in the late 70s did such a good version of that, and we play it here at 94.1 FM. Before that, Milli Vanilli, Blame It on the Rain. Did you see, and this is only a few days ago, the USA's got their 250th anniversary coming up or something like that, and they booked a big concert. Actually, whoever's booking it didn't do a very good job. It seems like a whole heap of B-grade, you know, musos and old bands, but they'd booked Milli Vanilli to play at the US's party for their 250th verse. Do they not realise that in 1989, Milli Vanilli, who won the Grammy, had it taken off them because Milli Vanilli don't sing. They were just the dancers. Someone else was singing all their hits. Created a huge furor. But apparently now, what is it, you know, 20, 30, 40 years later, one of Milli Vanilli sticks his hands up and goes, oh, no, but I sing. No, pick me. I sing. I just think that's funny. That's what happens when you get 25-year-olds booking for a concert, I guess, really, don't you? Enough of that. It's How to Tell the Time. It's 16 to 6. Here at the Gold Coast Zone, 94.1 FM.
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3: Damn, steady, damn.
4: Traffic on the Pacific Motorways under speed southbound through Coomera and Arundel. There's also still a little bit of slow traffic through Narang. It looks like it's easing for Smith Street westbound through Mullandina, but not quite back up to speed. Brisbane Road traffic is really starting to ease now. Helens Vale to Bigura Waters. Looking for a hands-on high school? The industry school prepares years 10 to 12 students for trade careers through practical learning, apprenticeships and traineeships. Enroll now for a July start. That's our sponsor, and that's traffic on the Gold Coast's own 94.1 FM.

0: big one from Nick Gilder. In fact, it was the only one from Nick Gilder. Hot Child in the City. Before that, Chris Rea, very stylish, On the Beach. And California Girls from David Lee Roth at 17 past 6. Back in a moment. Going to play Sting with that song about his looking out at the fields of, that's Barley, not Bali. And I'm sure I wasn't the only one who thought that.
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5: Damn, this valley, damn.
6: Traffic on the Pacific Motorway southbound direction is still under speed as you're coming through Eagleby. There is a report of a traffic incident and it's busy both directions through Mudjerabar for the Pacific Motorway, but it has eased around the Gold Coast. There are no delays for Bermuda Street through Varsity Lakes. Smith Street westbound through Mullandina is a good run. 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Then make a tax-deductible donation to Starlight by June 30 at starlight.org.au. That's our sponsor and that's traffic on the Gold Coast's own 94.1 FM.

0: Dave Clark, 5. Glad All Over. Before that, John Mayer, Half of My Heart, and The Beautiful Fields of Gold from Sting at 29 past 6. Weather-wise, yeah, just basically showers all the way through till, you know, next Wednesday, Thursday. That's like 10 days away. But having a closer look, it doesn't look that bad. It's just showers, like 1 to 5 millimetres. Not terribly much, but it's just going to hang around for the next week and a half. Temperatures 22, 23. Overnight lows 16, 17 degrees. And what is it right now? 18 degrees. On the Gold Coast Zone, 94.1 FM.
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0: Gold Coast Zone, 94.1 FM with the Go-Go's. We got the beat. Ed Sheeran before that, Drive. Style Council and the Police are so lonely. In there, it's 13 to 7, of course, Tuesday night. I mean, don't forget tonight at 9, Tuesday night comedy. Linda will come in with some just some great comedy bits between 9 and half past. And before then, from 7 o'clock tonight, Stewie's coming in. It is the local gig. He'll just showcase all the great talent around the Gold Coast, around southeast Queensland. They all report to him. He'll play them. He'll tell us all about them coming up after 7 o'clock tonight. Only on the Gold Coast Zone, 94.1 FM.
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4: Down. There's a crash on the Pacific Motorway southbound through Eagleby that's causing some congestion, but elsewhere things are easing really well. No delays now through Helens Vale and Arundel. Smith Street Motorway traffic is back up to speed westbound through Mullandina, and Brisbane Road traffic looks good both directions between Helens Vale and Biggera Waters. Abolish net zero, save up to $1.9 trillion. 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

Hurricanes and Echoes, great track to kick off the local gig. That's The Relapse. Yeah, very cool. Now we've got Zayden Kennedy up next. Zayden's great. He's a young fellow out there kicking some butt, and he's bringing a fast-paced twist to indie music, hoping to share his sound with many people and who are willing to listen, of course, and hoping that I share it with people. So here we are. You've got to give it a geeze. In his own words, you've got to give it a geeze, and you've got to hold on. It's a great track. Zayden Kennedy. I was too-

0: good is that? That's Phil Barlow and the Wolf with Primitive Urges. Yes, a little bit of blues rock and roll, if you don't mind. Been around for quite a while now, well, Phil. And he's still getting out there, still playing all the cool gigs and kicking some butt. So, yeah, good on you. Now, it is 18 minutes past 7. We're going to take a short break here in the Gold Coast Zone 94.1 FM. We will be back in just a second after this one. We've got Coastal Lights. What do you think that's about?
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How good is that? That's Coastal Lights there with Street Lights. You've got the name Lights, might as well have a song with Lights. Why not? Very cool. Oh, no, next we have Gus. Not Gus Gould, no, just a band called Gus. They love drinking mulled wine, though, apparently, yes. So they're right into their wine, their mulled wine. And kicks and butt. And this is next. I mean, I'm not going to the next song. This is the song next.

0: Isn't that a great track? Jimmy, the Saint and the Sinners, a little bit of old school Rhodes piano in there. It's awesome. Love it. 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I still get people coming in going, here's my track. Yeah, that's good, but who are you? Don't make it hard for me, especially when I've got to tag you on Facebook to try and find you on Facebook. Make it easier to find, because some of you are just really, really, really hard to find. Some are very easy, but yeah, anyway, I said my thing. Okay, we're going to take a very short break here on the Gold Coast at 94.1 FM. And after this, we've got Drew Tovey, and there's a bit of a battlefield going down.
1: Hi, I'm Michael Hare. 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

Ah, that's Drew Tovey there with Battlefield, one of his original songs. And you can check him out on Drew Tovey Music on Instagram, YouTube, Sound, what's it called? SoundCloud? Didn't think SoundCloud was still a thing, but anyway, what do I know? Right, now we have something that's off the beat. Yes, that's right, they're called the Offbeats. And I've been playing these boys for a while, that they were young, very young school kids when I was playing them. Now they're adults and they're out in the working class environment, still playing with each other and having fun. And this one is just too close.

0: That's Inez Alvarez there. She's a young lady from France living in Byron Bay, though. She's been in Byron Bay for a long time, but she's originally from France. She writes, produces, and mixes all of her own songs, and most of them are dreamy, sad pop with a repetition theme of the ocean. Okay. She's mostly a home musician, hasn't started gigging yet, but she's looking into getting it done. So, pretty cool. Pretty cool. Okay, what is it? It is 17 minutes to 8. And we're going to take a very short break here on the Gold Coast Zone, 94.1 FM. Go top up your drink, whatever you're doing. We will be back in just a sec.
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0: Okay, Rob, thank you very much, mate. Now we have Tom Breeze. He's singer, songwriter, producer. This is his first solo single. And he's a bit wanting to get it played on the track. And it's just about to happen for him, mate. No problems at all. It's called Just Another Moment, self-produced at his home, and had a bit of an 80s vibe while incorporating influences from many eras and genres. And he wrote it after moving into a unit with his partner. It's about wanting to spend more time with a loved one. Cool.

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Just another moment. 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Well done. Now we have a song, a band called Wandering Blind. Done that a few times before. Been a long time since I've done it, but you know what I mean. The song's called Candidate. They're a Gold Coast band, of course. So they have one question. Are Wandering Blind your next candidates? Let's find out, shall we? Let's go.

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There's your candidate, Wandering Blind. Very good, very good, very good. Okay, we've got a couple of more before we go to the next hour. We have a little bit of rock. A bit of rock coming up. My Kind of Chaos. They're a band who hail from Brisbane Gold Coast, so they're all over the place. Independent band who write, produce, record and film all their own music and music videos. And being indie artists themselves, they know how expensive music production can be. Although you got to learn it though. That's what I'm trying to say. You can save money if you learn how to do it. But at the same time though, you got to know what you're doing. So if it's easier to pay someone, then pay someone. As long as you get the result, that's the main thing. So anyway, I'm just a little. Let's go down the river. Down the river, My Kind of Chaos.

role there for My Kind of Chaos. Good song, very good song. Now we have one more track before we go to the next hour, because it is a 2-hour show, as you know. Paris Irwin, she was born locally, but she's in London at the moment, so she's out there spreading her wings and doing her thing. Indie pop artist whose specialties lie in dance, pop, poetry, fusion. It's a different one for you. Proudly bringing her Australian heritage to the European scene, she builds sonic worlds you can't help but get lost in. So drawing from the quiet ache of heartbreak, the electric rush of feminine becoming, and the wildness of youth, she drenches her music in swirling harmonies, pulsating bass lines and melodies you can move your hips to. There you go. There's a bit of a bio. So Paris Irwin, this is Sugar. See you in the next hour.

So the temperature has actually gone up to 19.5 degrees, which is quite strange, but the feels like temperature is 16.5. So a bit of difference there. Tomorrow is going to be 23 degrees, partly cloudy, high chance of showers, 60% chance, unfortunately. 1 to 5 mil of rain with light winds. And for the rest of the week, we have Thursday, possible shower 23, showers on Friday 22. Then we have possible shower 23 on Saturday, Sunday and Monday. Overnight temperature is about 16, 17 degrees. So it's cool, but it's not as cold as it was last week. Probably because of all the clouds and everything keeping the warmth in, and then boom, it's going to be cold again. It's just my prediction, anyway. So let's get into the second hour of the local gig, Hound. Yes, a band called Hound. They're goth cricket enthusiasts. Return with an infectious garage door banger, following on from their album of God Is Calling. And they're really, really good. They're born out of combined love of 80s post-punk and 90s alternative rock. And this song, Driveway, is equal parts fresh and throwback. Let's play it. Hound, Driveway.

good's that. Bit of rock and roll there for you. 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Here comes the hound. Yeah. Okay, next we have the Blueberries. I don't mind a good old blueberry. Very good for you, apparently. Original Gold Coast power pop band, high in harmony with infectious melodies. That's all they got to say for themselves, but that's all they need, because this is Misery Girl.

0: How good is that? That's Blonde on Blonde, Night on My Mind. And their musical CV is long and illustrious. They played with everyone from Tame Impala to DZ Death Rays. They gallivanted all around Europe, unleashing their sweet tunes on unsuspecting punters. They're kicking some butt. Great band. Okay, 12 minutes past 8. Going to take a short break here on the Gold Coast, 94.1 FM. 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
2: Okay, next we have Tyla Rodriguez. She skirts the line between vintage and modern, making her old-school country sound both timeless and refreshing. And today, the young star on the rise reveals her latest track, which is Wish I Would. It's an old-school country track. She's an old-school country artist as well, effortlessly combining elements of classic country, blues and folk. Her straight-shooting storytelling, covering love, heartbreak and the simple joys and struggles of everyday life. Yeah, we all go through that, don't we? Yes. Anyway, let's play the song. Tyla Rodriguez, Wish I Would. Let's get.

A little violin solo there. Woo! Tyler Rodriguez, Wish I Would. Very good. That's very nice. Next, we have Mojo Collective, Gold Coast band, of course, with a unique blend of influences to deliver a mix of edgy blues, soul, rock, and groove. We got, they're on the back of appearances from Mitchell Creek Rock and Blues Festival and Blues Funk Groove Festival. They've done a few things, these guys. And this is I Don't Mind.

0: How good is that? That's Aaron West, Westie as everyone calls him, as you probably, you know, Westie. Such a shame. Now, he's originally from country New South Wales. He began playing guitar at the age of 10, inspired by Steve Ray Vaughan, as a lot of us were, and influenced by his dad's record collection, which had Buddy Guy, B.B. King, Little Walter, Jimmy Reed, those sort of guys. And, yeah, he studied at the Conservatory of Music on both jazz guitar and jazz vocals. As you can hear in his singing voice, he's incredible. Amazing guitar player. He's just one of those very, very, very talented men. Well done. Next, we're going to have a short break. Yes, we are. It is 25 minutes past 8. We're going to take a short break here on the Gold Coast Zone, 94.1 FM. And after this, we've got Crashing Tomorrow. Not yesterday or today, but tomorrow.
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Now, these boys are a recording studio outfit and been writing quite a few tracks and been played them quite a few times in the local gig because they're really good. Okay, now, if you'd like to get on the show, send your music to localgig@941fm.com.au. 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But if you want to send a WAV file because it's a bigger file. So, yeah, send them in, and please send in a bio so I can tell people what's going on. It's not that hard. If you need AI to help you write a bio, that's okay, but don't do music with AI, please. Let's keep it real, people. This is for musicians, not computers. Now we have the Hussey Hicks. Now, these young ladies have been all around the world for years and years and years. They've done so well for themselves, and this is an old heartache. It's an absolute cracker of a track.

0: How good is he? Bobby R. Lou there with Move. He's an accomplished singer, songwriter, travelling musician, born on the Goldie. And he's also a ukulele strummer and drummer since the womb. And whether it's just him and the baritone uke or backed by a slick charismatic band, he's known for his signature smooth hammock music and high vibes. Yeah. Okay, geez, tonight's flying. It's 21 minutes to 9. We're going to take a short break here in the Gold Coast Zone, 94.1 FM. And after this, we've got Youth Allowance, and they're running. Quick, somebody stop them.
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Youth Allowance out with Running. Been around since 2013. They're very good. Very good young band. Next we have Cousin Jack. Now these guys are Gold Coast boys playing the blues. Bit of moonshiner.

0: Don't do endings.
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0: That one fades out, eh?
1: Cousin Jack, Moonshine, a little bit of blues for y'all. Okay, so we're also going to play some jazz now from Josh Boyd. And this is a great track. 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

0: 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We've only got one more track to go, so we're going to take a little shorter break. We will be back in just one sec for the last track of the night.
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0: Okay, we're going to end the show tonight with Felicity Lawless. She has been all around the world for tapas bars in Spain and Japan and everywhere, playing her gypsy world music. And this is a great track called Full Moon. I'm Stewie. If you can't be good at it. And I'll see you all next week. Oh, yeah.

0: temperature's gone up to 20 degrees. Quite strange. It feels like temperature 17 degrees. Tomorrow is going to be 23 degrees. High chance of showers, 70% chance of showers, up to 5 mil of rain. And then on Thursday, we're going to have showers, Friday showers, Saturday showers. It's all changing all the time. Sunday, possible shower, and Monday, possible shower, 23 degrees all week. So it looks like it's going to be raining Thursday, Friday, Saturday pretty badly. So anyway, we'll see what happens. It's just what it is, not much we can do about it. But I'm going to leave you now. It's time for a bit of comedy with Linda Woods, and I will see you all next week. Take care of your mum.
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2: Hello there, and welcome to the comedy show. I have lots and lots of fun stuff coming up, including a light-hearted look at dodging the truth, and later on, Bob Newhart and the Nude Police lineup. You don't want to miss that. Plus, of course, there's lots of silly songs for young and old. So we'll start the show with a song from Da Vinci's Notebook. This is Road Rage.
3: Yeah, that's right. Yeah. Let me tell you a story about my life.

Ah. Oh, goody, goody gumdrops. Here we go. Wait a minute. What the heck? What is that? What? What's happening? No one.

0: got to be in control.
1: Da Vinci's notebook there with road rage, something that, of course, will eventually bring you into contact with police. And as comedian James Acaster has discovered, being pulled up by the police these days is a whole new experience.
2: Recently, I had a police officer explain witness protection to me. You don't need to know why. He said, James, when someone goes into witness protection, he or she is given a new identity, then he or she is relocated, then he or she spends the rest of their life under government protection. I like the way he put it. I like when people say he or she. Because he or she is only ever said by men who are fully intended on just saying he, and at the very last second remember that she exists. So it's always said, he or she. This panic in their voice, no one's accused them of anything. Yeah, or she. I didn't say they couldn't. I got in there before the next word. You got nothing on me. Or she. Women never say he or she. Women use a different word. Men don't even know this word. It's confusing and disorientating to men. Women say, and I hope I'm pronouncing this right, they. Ninety-nine percent of men have no idea what they means. The other 1% think it means he. It's a confusing word. So to this police officer, what's your problem, man? Explaining witness protection to me. Never heard the word they before. He was like, oh, fine. Sorry. But someone goes into witness protection, they or she. Sneaky cop.
1: If there is one person who can categorically state they are a he or a she, it has to be the legendary superhero He-Man. It's right there in the name. In this sketch from Mitchell and Webb, the crime fighter visits his local doctor as his alter ego, Prince Adam.
3: Come in.
4: Hello, Doctor.
3: Hello. He-Man, is it?
4: No, it's Adam, actually. Prince Adam. I change into He-Man.
3: But the appointment in the name of a He-Man?
4: Yes, I was He-Man when I made the booking. Now I'm Adam.
3: I see. And what seems to be the problem?
4: Well, actually, we've touched on it already. It's the old He-Man slash Adam thing.
3: Go on.
4: Well, yes, as you might know, I often become He-Man, the most powerful man in the universe. And in the main, it works very well for me, you know, for fighting the forces of evil, opening jars, things like that. But it does have a bit of a drawback. Yes, well, there's a bit of a flaw in the transformation process. You see, to trigger the metamorphosis, I have to hold aloft my magic sword and say...
3: By the power of Grayskull, I have the power. Yes, I know.
4: Yeah, yeah. Well, it's just that the sword is incredibly heavy. And terribly difficult to hold aloft, and I keep getting these awful back spasms. I mean, if I were He-Man already, it wouldn't be such a problem, but they make me hold the sword aloft first. I really don't think they thought it through properly at all.
3: Sword's too heavy.
4: I mean, it is really heavy. Look, have a go.
3: Yes, it is heavy.
4: Yes, it is, isn't it?
3: And would you mind trying to hold it aloft for me now?
4: Right, okay. it's no good.
3: All I can suggest is just do it very slowly. Lean up against a wall like this, bend your legs slightly, and make sure your back isn't taking all the weight.
4: Right, I see. What, like this?
3: Yeah, that's it. Nice and slow. Keep your body straight.
4: Oh, by the... power of Grayskull. Better not do it now, actually. It makes a bit of a mess. Lots of flashing, and my theme tune, actually.
3: Yes. But you get the idea, right? And take these anti-inflammatories twice a day after food.
4: Yeah, you don't think it looks silly, me doing it slowly? I mean, often I'm in a bit of a hurry.
3: The only alternative is to stay as He-Man the whole time.
4: Oh, you're not meant to do that. It's a bit too much like showing off, and I don't like the clothes. So.
3: No, well, give it a go, and if the pain's still there in 2 weeks, I'll have a proper think about it and not just fob you off with some pills and hope for the best.
4: Great. Well, thank you, Doctor.
3: That's quite all right, and give my regards to Battle Cat.
4: Yes, I will. Actually, he'll appreciate that. He's lost a bit of his fighting spirit since we had him spayed.
1: Maybe that's what they call neutralising the enemy. Well, neutering it in anyway. A song now from Josh Wolf, and it's all about an embarrassing childhood memory.
5: Hi, two quick ones, Lena. You guys remember the song by Four Non Blondes? It goes, hey, yeah, yeah, yeah, yeah, hey, yeah, yeah. I say, hey. All right, that's your part. All right, this happened to me when I was a kid.

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1: Little Lies and Big Fibs. That's what's coming up next on The Comedy Show. Be back in just a moment.
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5: Why is it when people say, "Have you got a pen?" You know you don't have a pen, but you still frisk yourself. Don't believe I do have a pen. Do you believe me? You really want to help them as well. You start talking about pens you had. I had a pen. I can see the pen in my mind. If you had come to me earlier, you would be writing now. I'm so sorry. Sometimes you're on the phone and people will go, "Have you got a pen?" to take down a number, and you immediately say yes, even though you don't have a pen. We all like to play a little game called say you have a pen and then try to find the pen before they give the number. So they'll go, "Have you got a pen?" You go, "Yes." They go, "I need a pen." Sometimes they start giving the number. You still don't have a pen. It's 0202. Sometimes you never find the pen and you pretend to take down the number and you never even get the number because you feel too embarrassed to go, "I lied about the pen."
1: While telling lies is usually frowned upon, telling the truth can also get you into a lot of trouble.

0: Comedian John Heffron travels around a lot doing his show. It's the perfect opportunity to reinvent himself.
1: I had to take an Uber recently. I always hate when they ask you the questions, why are you in town? What are you doing? Right? So I always just make up stuff. Like, I literally will lie to a driver my entire trip about why I'm in town. I think it's hilarious. A lot of times I always go, I'm a chocolatier. And then as we pass a building, I go, we just bought that building. We're going to turn that into a chocolate factory. And you see the excitement on somebody's face when you tell them a chocolate factory is coming to their city. And they'll be like, the high school? Yeah, the high school. We just bought that. The younger the driver, the more I get away with. One time I was the group Hanson's dad. And I just talked about how I wrote Mbop. I'm like, I hit Zach's head on the crib. I'm like, Mbop. Chicka down, down, do, bop. Chicka down, down, do, bop. Chicka down, down, do. One time I landed in Phoenix and they go, what are you in town for? And I go, oh, I paint. They go, are you an artist? I go, no, I do commercial painting. They go, what type of commercial painting do you do? I go, we paint lighthouses. And then he wasn't even paying attention. He just goes, oh, what kind of paint do they use on lighthouses? Waterproof, usually. Waterproof, and you're not allowed to paint waves or horizons for some reason. Here's one of my favorites, though. Guy goes, what are you in town for? I said, installation. He goes, what are you installing? And I go, oh, I own a trapdoor company. And we're putting trapdoors in most of the 7-Elevens in this area. That way, if they ever get robbed, then the cashier just... That's coming out of my mouth. I'm thinking, why does that not exist? That seems like an easy fix for a lot of problems. This trap door. That's this trap door. And why would I stop there? Why would I not have residential trap doors? That even sounds funner than commercial trap doors. And listen, remember in the 80s when you had answering machines, right? How excited you were. Come home, you look at your answering machine message just to see if anybody called you. You mean to tell me you wouldn't be as excited to check the trapdoor container when you got home?
0: The Moron Brothers are here now with the tale of Hoss Walker, the biggest liar in town.
2: In our county, there is a fella, Hoss Walker is his name. 10 lies, his trademark has brought him world acclaim. He climbed a tree to tell a lie when the truth he could tell on the ground. Some folks say the truth ain't in him, he's known for miles around.

woman even dropped her cake. Said, good Lord, he come back from the dead. Well, we told his pa while we was there, the things that Hoss had seen. He said, boy, what in the world made you tell these good folks I'm dead? Said, pa, they want me to stop a while and tell them a big old lie. But I was in a hurry, so I told them he's dead, and I just rode on by. He said, folks, I'm sorry for the lie I told.

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Said, Hoss, why don't you just say it was 100? Wouldn't be no harder to believe. He said, no, it was only 99. On that, I'll give my word. Ain't no need to say it was 100 lying over one blackbird. Said the other day, I was down on the river with my rifle, I was hunting. Looked over yonder on the other side, and hummingbirds were humming. So I took aim and I fired that thing, and the hummingbird fell dead. With a .22 rifle, I killed the hummingbirds, make my feather bed. Now another tale he told one time, how cold he got at his house. Froze the flame on a coal-on lantern, and he couldn't even blow it out.

Another tale he told about some watermelons he growed, seeds of big silver dollars in the ground he sowed. Watermelons 4 foot long, some of them 3 foot around, but to grow it so fast, one of the watermelons out just dragged them across the ground. When he started getting on up in age, he started growing old. He said, I'm tired of his reputation, all these lies I've told. I think I'll go somewhere far away where nobody knows my name. Packed his bags and England bound, he boarded a big old plane. He got off that plane in England, said, I'll start my life anew. I'll never tell another lie, not only nothing but the truth. Two little boys were fighting there and they was calling each other names. One said, you big liar, Hoss Walker, and he got back on the plane.

0: name Hoss Walker will live forever, and brother, that ain't no lie.
1: Hoss Walker, living on in song. Now coming up, Bob Newhart's hilarious routine about a naked police lineup, plus, of course, a dad joke and a classic track. See you in just a moment.
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6: 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I do.
1: Another bad dad joke. I don't think I'm ever going to run out of them. Now, the brilliant Bob Newhart can turn a very simple idea into a brilliant one-man sketch. Here he is with the nude police lineup.
7: This is an item that came out of a news item, and it's a true story. They had a guy in either Houston or Dallas. He'd come up and ring the doorbell in suburban cities there, and the woman would answer the door, and he'd flash, you know, and then he'd run away. And, of course, by the time the police got there, he was gone. So the Houston police or Dallas police picked up some suspects, and they wanted to hold this lineup. But the women explained that since he was wearing a ski cap and sneakers and a raincoat, they wouldn't be able to identify him with his clothes on. So they held what I think must have been the first nude lineup, and I think it probably went something like this. All right, ladies, we're going to bring the men out in just a moment. Can you hold the applause down, ladies, please? Now, a couple of things I have to make clear. There were only 5 incidents reported, and since we have over 221 women in the room, I'm going to have to ask all the other women except the 5 who reported to leave. Well, ma'am, that's your problem. How you get your $20 back from Mrs. Baxter is up to you. One more thing I have to explain before we bring the men out. One of them is a policeman. We're required to do that in a lineup to make sure that you identify the correct suspect. All right? All right, fellas, you want to come out now? All right, stand on the different numbers there. Yeah, Williams, you sort of tipped off the fact you're a policeman by wearing your holster in the lineup. Holster is supposed to be worn on the side, by the way. Mrs. Baxter, any of these men look familiar to you? He wasn't there that long. He left right after the coffee and the pound cake. Huh? Number 4, do you have a question? Is this the way everybody gets their driver's license renewed? Yes, 4 more doors down, fella. Yeah. Yeah, you might want to take your clothes along with you. I think it'll increase your chances of getting your driver's license renewed. Okay, ladies, you think you're ready for an identification? Good, okay. You vote for number 4?
1: The legendary Bob Newhart there. And I have a different type of bear now, a real bear, with teeth and claws. As we finish the show with a classic track that was first published in 1904, this is Jerry Reed with a tale of the preacher and the bear.
8: Yeah.

0: It's a special song that's still around after 100 plus years. And that's it. That's all we have time for. I hope you've enjoyed yourself and had a laugh or two. I'll catch you next time for all the jokes, the fun, the sketches and the songs. I'll see you then. I'm Linda Woods. Bye for now.
1: That's all we've got time for this evening, so it's good night from me.
2: And it's good night from him. Good night.
3: Good night.

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A very good evening, and yeah, we've had a little light shower today, but nothing spectacular. Tomorrow, Wednesday, the 10th of June, partly sunny, 16 to 23 the temperature range, slight chance of a shower or two, and easterly winds about 6 km. Good evening from Jimmy White. 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

0: Legends of Country and Rock with Richard Clapton, the Capricorn Dancer, Slim Dusty, the Indian Pacific, and Can't Get You Out of My Head. There's Kylie Minogue. G'day. It's coming up 11 after 10 on 94.1 FM.
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0: Bit of flavour there, The Living Doll with Cold Joy, Missy Higgins, The Sound of White. Oh, okay, 1, 2, 3, 4. Oh, not that Jimmy White, okay. And Ice House, Going a Little Crazy. We have Wawani right after the break, and this is the Gold Coast Zone, 94.1 FM.
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0: The Easy Beats with St. Louis, Tanya Curdy and Calling Home, and we had Wah Wah Knee with Stimulation. That was one of their big hits, and the other one was Sugar Free. Yeah, the lead singer Paul Gray passed away a few years ago, still touring under the moniker Steve Williams Plays Wah Wah Knee. And we'll continue with more great music right after this on 94.1 FM.
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0: I Touch Myself with the fabulous Divinyls. Pete Murray in there too with Better Days. And Merrill Bainbridge with Mouth. That was a huge hit for Merrill Bainbridge. A 90s hit. And she's out of the spotlight these days. Doesn't do anything. Doesn't want to sing. She just does the old thing that people do when they retire. Try and do the best they can. Okay, coming up after this, we've got a bit of sports, Lonnie Lee, and we're going to take you up to the top of the hour. Right after this, it's UMI with Heavy Heart.
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0: 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Okay, we're almost to the top of the hour. Just joining us, we'll have a look at the weather for tomorrow too on 94.1 FM.
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Well, checking the forecast for tomorrow, we're on the 10th of June tomorrow, midweek, and partly sunny, 16 to 23 is the temperature range. Slight chance of a shower or two, or maybe three, or could be four. And easterly winds around 6 km. 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

0: Marsha Hines, What I Did for Love. Okay, with Noiseworks, Loving Somebody, and Jenny Morris. Oh, yeah, She Has to Be Loved. All these groups, most of them are still with us. Some of them are overseas touring, but most of them are just having a happy time and celebrating 20 or 30 or 50 anniversaries of playing on stage in Aussie land. After the break, Bernard Fanning and Wishing Well on 94.1 FM.
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From behaving like the ladies to a chunder in the daisies, yes, it's wine time. You're showing that you can't.

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The 6th Battalion was the next to turn. It was me who drew the card. We did Canungra, Shoalwater before we left.

0: Red Gum. I was only 19, if we remember the day. Becky Cole with Wine Time. Hope you're enjoying yours. And Bernard Fanning, wish you well. Of course, Bernard Fanning, the former frontman for Powderfinger. Yeah, he's celebrating his 20th anniversary too. We're all having fun. 94.1 FM.
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0: actually read quite a few times. Split Ends, we had the Yakuza Girls with Cold Chisel, and Dave Warner, Suburban Boy, Come On, Let's Do It More, right after this. In fact, a big hit for Little Eva, brought to fame again many years after that. Her name is Kylie. Okay, I reckon you've got it by now.
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2: 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The classic album and movie soundtrack shows from 7 Wednesday night. 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The heart
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0: Yeah, you shook me all night long with AC/DC, Sunny Boys with a Happy Man, Kylie Minogue with the Locomotion. You've got 94.1 FM, Jimmy White with you. We've got a couple of more to take you to the top of the hour.
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0: The Seekers with That World of Our Own. We had The Ferrets with Janie May, Jamie Did, and The Waifs, London Still. The Waifs, folk rock from 1992, sisters Vicky Thorne and Donna Simpson and Josh Cunningham. Well, I'll be back tomorrow night with you, and I hope you're having a great continuation of a late night. 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
1: 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The heart
2: is a blue. Brian and Danny always loved to use the recording studio as a songwriting tool. 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

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Barra Monday, Monday. 2-for-1 and kids eat free Tuesday. Rump night, Wednesday. 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
2: 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Only sunshine covers the coast more than 94.1.

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3: A bit of shower activity in the afternoon yesterday, didn't we? And it looks like we're going to get more again today and for the rest of the week, in actual fact. Now, today we're expecting a pretty good chance, a high chance of getting maybe up to 6 millimetres, partly cloudy, and a temperature today of 23 degrees. Tomorrow, Thursday, only 2 millimetres of showers tomorrow. Still be partly cloudy, though, for the whole weekend, the weekend and next week. But light winds tomorrow, which is a plus. On Friday, maybe up to 5 millimetres. A high chance of those showers coming through, and the winds go around to the southeast. Then for Saturday, Sunday, shower activity kicking around. Morning temperatures of 14 or 15. Same applies for Monday and Tuesday, actually. And top temperatures of 23 degrees. 94.1 FM has London beat.

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Daryl Braithwaite, As the Days Go By. And London Beat, I've Been Thinking About You, 94.1 FM. It's 14 past five. Road's travelling all right as far as I know, but if there is any dramas, let me know, please. You can drop me a text, 0480 373 055, or a phone call, 55 383 941. Here's the Eagles.

0: 24 past five at 94.1 FM. The Crystals, Then He Kissed Me. You know that song has been covered by over 60 different artists. Can you believe it? The Crystals had the first hit with that song, 1963. The Beach Boys did it in 1965. Kiss did it in 1977. St. Vincent did it in 2018. Bruce Springsteen often performs it live. Didn't know that. Gary Glitter retitled And Then She Kissed Me in 1981. Juice Newton did a version, as does The Flying Lizards. I'm not going to go through the other 60-odd. No, that'll be enough. Fergal Sharkey, You Little Thief before that, and the Eagles Take It Easy at 94.1 FM.
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0: Olivia Newton-John, hopelessly devoted to you. Tony Braxton, Unbreak My Heart, and you too, and Invisible, 94.1 FM, 23 to 6. A little bit of a teaser for you for some of the events that have taken place on this day, Wednesday the 10th of June. The Australian Women's Weekly was published for the very first time in 1933, and then in 1982 it was announced. What were the magazine doing? Think about it. So on this day, a very famous organisation was founded, actually, and it's still around to this day. 1935, that was. A couple of blokes in Hungary came up with a great invention in 1943. We still use them, probably not as much as we used to because of computers, but they're still around. In actual fact, I've got one in my hand now. Think about it. The Saab produced its very first automobile in Sweden, 1947, and a couple of famous songs were recorded on this day. One in 1958 by Elvis. It was first recorded 7 years earlier by country and western singer Hank Snow. The Rolling Stones recorded a great song at Chess Studios in Chicago, a remake of a song that was done by the Valentinos. And the Beatles recorded one of their most famous songs on this day in 1966. It was released and recorded in the UK on this day. I'll let you know what the song is just before 7 at 94.1 FM.
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so busy singing along to the song, I didn't realise it was finishing. Yeah, good on you, Richard. Just getting my act together here, Pseudo Echo, and a great little remix of that song at 94.1 FM. It's 9 to 6. Yeah, a little bit wet outside. Thanks for the text messages too, Andy O. And also Leon and Juliet Molindana. Good morning, Richard. We always like hearing you. A little bit of trivia about events that have taken place on this day. Was it the Women's Weekly that changed to a monthly edition? Correct. Really enjoy the show. Keep up the good work. Andy O, are you holding a ballpoint pen in your hand? Yes, I am. Yes, you've already guessed some of the events that have taken place on this day, but that's all right, that's good. I mean, I'd just like to get your brain working at this hour of the morning, that's all. And a little bit damp outside too. Yeah, I've just been looking at some of the rainfall figures. Canungra, you're sitting on 15 degrees at the moment. You've had 17 millimetres of rain since 9 yesterday, 12 at Coolangatta and 17 there at the moment. Byron Bay sitting on 18 degrees. Oh, Molindina, by the way. Leon and Julie, you're sitting on 17 degrees at the moment and you've had 22 millimetres since yesterday morning. Just looking at the bomb radar, showers coming down from up north, offshore, coming ashore, all up and down the Tweed and Gold Coast and through the Sunshine Coast as well. They seem to be getting it a little bit more than we are. Currently at the Gold Coast Seaway sitting on 17 degrees. I'll give you the full weather rundown after the news at 6, which is now 8 minutes away. 94.1 FM. 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
2: Good morning, I'm Lee Harrison. A Labor stalwart has told colleagues not to fear One Nation as the Liberals undertake a listening tour to win over angry voters. Michael Packey reports.
3: Australia's major political parties are struggling to combat the One Nation onslaught as the minor player becomes the nation's most popular political outfit. Labor is asking its supporters to donate up to $27 to help slow One Nation's momentum. But Government Senator Don Farrell is urging colleagues not to panic, arguing populist movements come and go.
4: I don't think Labor has anything to fear.
3: Opposition leader Angus Taylor claims Labor's decision to use its budget to break election promises has damaged voter trust in the two-party system.
5: People are angry. They've had a gutful.
3: New federal Liberal Party president Tony Abbott is planning a listening tour to try and win back disaffected voters and stop the drift to One Nation. Michael Packey reporting.
2: An inquiry into the federal government's proposed overhaul of the National Disability Insurance Scheme is underway. More than 4,000 submissions have been received. Participants are concerned up to 300,000 people will be kicked off the scheme or prevented from accessing it. The opposition's Melissa McIntosh says the government needs to show exactly how it plans to make its savings.
6: We do want this to be sustainable in the future. The government promised they would reduce growth by 10%, then 8%, 5%, now it's 2%. So if you're getting to 2%, show us some modelling, show us how you're going to get there, and then they'll have our support.
2: Police expect to make more arrests over a shooting which targeted a gang leader's funeral in Sydney's southwest. A 17-year-old boy is accused of shooting up a punch bowl reception centre on Saturday afternoon when the venue had originally been booked to host the wake of Coconut Cartel boss Lorenzo Lamalu. A 23-year-old man has been charged with assisting the teenager. Detective Superintendent Jason Box says footage of the incident posted online shows a total disregard for public safety.
7: They were laughing throughout. Close to 30 rounds were shot into this premises. They had no indication if it was occupied or not. It was the great investigative work by Task Force Falcon detectives that led to the arrest of these two persons. And there are still more to be arrested for this offence.
2: The spotlight is on police, paramedics and other frontline workers today as part of National Thank a First Responder Day. Mick Willing from support group Fortum Australia says first responders are repeatedly exposed to traumatic situations most Australians will never witness.
8: The last year has been extremely busy for first responders across the nation. It's placed unprecedented pressure on our emergency services. And in 2025 alone, there were more than 14 million 000 calls that were made.
2: And hundreds of Aussies will lose their jobs over the next month as troubled retailer Barbecues Galore collapses. More than 60 company-owned stores across the country will close down from as early as next week. The company went into liquidation in February. This is Air News. Blues 5/8 Mitchell Moses is dismissing concerns over his dodgy hamstring after being selected for Origin 2. The Eels captain hasn't played for almost a month due to the injury suffered in the lead-up to Game 1. Moses says he's confident of taking his place at the MCG next Wednesday night.
9: Yeah, it's feeling good. So, done a fair bit of running over the last few weeks, I guess. So, I'm excited to be back here. And boys done a good job Game 1, so look to do a job Game 2.
2: David Cantilla, the first Indigenous player at elite level in South Australia, has been honoured almost 50 years after his death at the AFL's Hall of Fame night. Tim Evans, John Worsfold, Dustin Fletcher and former umpire Hayden Kennedy have also been inducted, as well as Brownlow medalist Gary Ablett Jr.
10: I can still remember the first day walking in and I couldn't look at people in the eyes. I walked around shaking hands and, you know, seeing some of the players that I'd grown up watching that had played a lot of football with Dad, that, you know, was something that just didn't seem real to me.
2: And Bangladesh has won a rain-affected one-day international against the Aussies in Dhaka. The home side set a target of 6 for 284. before, the Aussies had scored 9 for 191 in reply until play was abandoned. Australian Independent Radio News.
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11: Well, hello. Look, the good news is light winds today. And you'll be able to use your brolly. That's the bad news. Showers kicking around. But we're not expecting much. Maybe 4 millimetres, the Bureau saying. Medium chance of getting maybe up to 4 millimetres. Partly cloudy, 23 degrees. Copy and paste for the whole week and the weekend and next week. Every day, partly cloudy with showers kicking around. Temperatures very mild. Overnight lows or morning starts, depending on what time you get out of bed, anywhere between 14 and 15 degrees, unless you're in the hinterland, of course. And those cloudy conditions when the showers, look, every day apart from Friday, anywhere between 1 and 4 millimetres, so not an awful lot, Friday 5. Early morning showers tomorrow morning, maybe 2 millimetres with light winds and 23 degrees. Southeasterlies come back on Friday and Saturday, once again 23 degrees. And yeah, they're not too strong, the southeasterlies, 15 to 20 kilometres an hour. Sunday light winds and then southeasterlies again on Monday and Tuesday, once again. Morning starts at 15 degrees, tops of 23, just a couple of millimetres here or there. Certainly some showers coming through the coast at the moment from offshore, from the northeast, heading down across the whole stretch, actually, all the way down to Byron Bay, stretching up through Moolambar, Tweed Heads, all the way up to Jacobs Well, Jimboomba, and Brisbane and the Sunshine Coast. So it's a little bit damp. And there's been some significant falls too. Nothing too crazy. There were some heavy falls late yesterday afternoon, sort of slash evening, wasn't there? And then they were very quick, bang, and all the rain would fall and then it would disappear. Byron Bay, you're sitting on 18 degrees. 17 at Clothiers Creek, you've had 12 millimetres. Tullabudra Valley, you're sitting on 17 at the moment. Canungra, sitting on 15 degrees, you've had 17 millimetres. Parkwood, you've had 23 millimetres, would you believe? Well, that's according to the Bureau. Logan, 15 degrees there at the moment, and you've had 18 millimetres. 17 degrees at the Gold Coast Seaway at the moment, and yeah, we've had a bit of rainfall at the Seaway since 9 a.m. yesterday, almost 24 millimetres. Take it easy on the roads. Any dramas, let me know. 553 383 941, 84.1 FM. It's Justin Timberlake.

Robert Palmer, She Makes My Day. Justin Timberlake and Can't Stop This Feeling. Sally Ann won't make your day when she gives us a traffic update shortly. It's a little bit slow southbound already through Coomera, Arundel, etc. and Smith Street motorway. We'll get an update from her in just a moment or two. If you've come across any problems, drop me a text if it's safe to do so. If you're driving, don't touch the phone. 0480 373 055, or you can give me a call if you like. 55 383 941 at the Gold Coast Zone 94.1 FM. 16 past 6. Here's the crew.

0: at the traffic with Sally Ann. We'll do that next. 20 past six.
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0: Good morning, Sally Ann.
6: Good morning, Richard. Rain around this morning and there's traffic building southbound at Coomera and through towards Arundel Smith Street. No delays so far for Brisbane Road through Arundel, Helens Vale. Also looks good for Hope Island Road from Coomera Connector through towards Anaheim Drive. There's the Queensland we love and the one we fear. And it takes an unwavering resilience to call both home. Suncorp Insurance, resilience never rests. That's our sponsor and that's traffic on the Gold Coast's own 94.1 FM.

such a lovely way, the group at 94.1 FM. Yeah, a little bit damp outside, as you've noticed. I was having a chat with John while the news was on at 6 o'clock. John lives in Miami, and he has a little weather station. And from 5.30 yesterday morning till 5.30 this morning, 37 millimetres at Miami. Wow. There's been some significant falls around the place, hasn't there? Take it easy on the roads. We'll update.

0: Troy Cassidaly, back on country. He's a good bloke, Troy. Very funny man. And a great artist, too. 94.1 FM, 29 to 7. Get your act together, Richard. Well, it is a little bit damp outside. It's one of those sort of slow mornings with the overcast conditions. Let's speak to a professional and find out what conditions are like down on the Tweed at Point Danger VMR. Morning, Crystal.
1: Hello.
0: Hey, can you hear me?
1: Yes, I can hear you now.
0: Yeah, this phone system's still playing up. Yeah, dear. Hey, you're getting a bit of shower and fog and rain activity down there, are you?
1: We have been, yes. I can't see Cook Island now. It's completely gone. I've been watching it slowly being swallowed up.
0: Yeah, okay.
1: And the sun's just rising and it looks very beautiful behind a few clouds. Very nice formation out there.
0: Oh, nice description. Thank you.
1: It looks very grey. But the north looks like it's clearing up.
0: Yeah.
1: So your end looks like it's clearing up a bit.
0: Okay.
1: Okay, so on to business. The wave rider is currently reading 1.71 metres on average, with a maximum of 2.77 metres from the east-northeasterly direction.
0: Yeah.
1: And the water temperature is 22.3, and we have a medium to rough.
0: Oh, okay.
1: There's a lot of waves crashing across the front of it.
0: Right.
1: We've got about 20-odd surfers out.
0: Yep.
1: We've got 4 boats out and 3 on the log, which is lovely.
0: Yeah, that's good.
1: Yeah. And we have our tide times. We're low tide this morning at 9:35 with a 0.46 metres, and a high tide this afternoon at 4:15 at 1.45 metres.
0: Any trawlers spotted? Any trawlers? Probably not if it's a bit moderate to rough.
1: No, no trawlers. I can see another boat going out, but he's not on the log.
0: Yeah, okay.
1: Yeah.
0: Oh, well, I'll write down 5 now.
1: And I'm going to start watching for whales.
0: Well,
1: we might be able to give you a whale report.
0: Yeah, that's right. There was a couple spotted last week, I believe, which was great. Hey, you have a great day, Crystal.
1: You too, Richard. Okay.
0: See ya.
1: Have a great day.
0: I can't get hold of the Seaway Tower this morning. They're probably very busy, but look, I'll give you a bit of a rundown here. Yeah, Crystal's right. There's a bit of clearing cloud to the north here, but I don't think it's going to last very long because there's another band of scattered showers heading down from offshore from the north. So I definitely think we're going to get a few more showers, definitely. The Bureau saying a good chance of getting maybe up to 4 millimetres. John at Miami's had 37 millimetres since 5:30 yesterday. 23 degrees is what we're heading for, and it will be a partly cloudy day, and that sets the tone for the whole week. Copy and paste tomorrow all the way through until Tuesday. Partly cloudy with showers kicking around. Temperature's pretty mild, though. Overnight lows of 14 or 15 degrees and tops every day of 23. Shower activity, there's not going to be an awful lot. Most will be Friday, 5 millimetres. Every other day, 2 to 4 millimetres, so that's not too bad. Currently at the Gold Coast Seaway, sitting on 17 degrees. 94.1.

Promises. And Baby, It's You, 94.1 FM. I'll quit crazy little thing called love before that. Yeah, traffic doing all right, actually. Sally Ann's just dropped me a text. A little bit heavy through to Brisbane, Tanami, usual trouble spots, and southbound as well, starting to pick up, etc., down through Pimpama. So just take it easy on the roads. Here's the band that actually features on events that have taken place on this day. Not with this particular song, though. I'll let you know why they're on the list. 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

0: Rolling Stones. From Steel Wheels was the album, 1989, and Mixed Emotions. They actually feature events that have taken place on this day at 94.1 FM, which I'll do for you just before 7. They recorded a song on this day, as did Elvis, actually, and also the Beatles. Yeah, there's a bit going on. The Australian Women's Weekly did something on this day, published for the very first time in 1933, and then in 1982, what did they do? I'll let you know just before 7 o'clock this morning. Oh, and Madonna features on the list of events that have taken place on this day as well. She did something on this day in 1989. I'll let you know what just before 7. Traffic next at 94.1 FM, quarter to 7.
1: 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The heart
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0: Sally Ann, how are we travelling? All under control?
5: Thanks, Richard. It's kind of heavy if you're heading up towards Brisbane, Tanimura to Slacks Creek. That's the usual. And southbound has also started to build from Pimpama through towards Smith Street. But mostly things are moving pretty well. 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And that's traffic on the Gold Coast's own 94.1 FM.

clouds in your eyes, all right? All up and down the Tweed and Gold Coast this morning with showers everywhere. Elton John and Daniel at 94.1 FM, Wednesday, 10th of June. Let's have a look at some of the events that have taken place on this day at 6 minutes to seven. The Australian Women's Weekly, published for the first time in 1933. November 1982, it was announced that the magazine would change to a monthly publication. What was the famous club, I suppose you can call it a club, that was founded on this day in Ohio and still runs to this day? Alcoholics Anonymous, AA, 1935 that was. The ballpoint pen was painted on this day in Hungary in 1943. Saab produced its first automobile in Sweden in 1947. I think they used to make planes as well, didn't they? I think they still do. A couple of artists recorded some pretty famous songs on this day. Elvis recorded A Fool Such As I, 1958. The song had been first recorded 7 years earlier by country and western singer Hank Snow. And it was also on this day in 1972 that Elvis played his very first ever concert in New York. And the shows were recorded for a live album entitled Elvis As Recorded at Madison Square Garden. Sorry, Kate Russell Island, I know you're a massive Elvis fan, but no, I'm not going to play an Elvis song. Rolling Stones, they recorded It's All Over Now at Chess Studios in Chicago in 1964. That was a remake of the song by the Valentinos. The Beatles recorded the single Paperback Writer, and it was released in the UK on this day in 1966. It was also on this day too, Ray Charles. We lost him, the US blind singer, songwriter, musician. He was 73 when he passed away in 2004. And it was on this day that she broke a record. In 1989, Madonna's Express Yourself became her 18th UK top five hit, a record for a female artist.

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3: Good morning, I'm Lee Harrison. The US president is accusing Iran of shooting down an American helicopter over the Strait of Hormuz. Two crew members were rescued and are believed to be uninjured after their Apache crashed. Donald Trump has taken to social media to warn, out of necessity, the United States must respond to the attack, although it's unclear at this stage what the response will be. Unions maintain restaurant and cafe owners should easily be able to afford the minimum wage increase. The hospitality sector argues the pay rise is one of several new costs, forcing them to hike menu prices. The other expenses include paying superannuation on the same day as wages and no longer being able to pass card surcharges onto customers. ACTU Secretary Sally McManus claims most businesses will have no issues absorbing the pay bump.
4: For a four-hour shift, someone on the minimum wage, it would cost the owner an extra $6. So for any genuine small business, it's actually a small amount to pay in terms of an increase in wages.
3: An inquiry into the proposed overhaul of the National Disability Insurance Scheme is underway after receiving 4,000 submissions. The federal government argues the scheme is becoming increasingly unaffordable and is in need of change. It could see up to 300,000 people either kicked off the NDIS or prevented from being able to access the program altogether. The man who designed the HECS debt scheme says how much a student pays should be linked to future earning capacity. Gabrielle Hodson explains.
5: 5 years after a rehash of the Higher Education Contribution Scheme, the cost of a regular three-year arts degree has more than doubled to $52,000. At the same time, teaching, mathematics and nursing degrees have dropped. Now the man who designed the scheme in the 1980s has told the Financial Review it should return to being linked to the potential income students are expected to earn over their lifetime. ANU's Bruce Chapman says setting prices to influence student choice doesn't work. He says HECS should be reset in a way that puts the prices of the cheapest and costliest courses closer together, but doesn't affect taxpayers. Gabriel Hodson reporting.
3: And NASA has announced the four American men who will be on its Artemis 3 mission to the moon late next year. The European Space Agency is playing a large role in the mission, with an Italian among the crew.
6: Now on to our pilot, two-time flyer, ESA astronaut, the first Italian space station commander, an Italian Air Force colonel and test pilot, Luca Parmitano.
3: In other news, police in Belfast are calling for calm as protesters gather following a violent attack on a man described as an attempted beheading. And a man in Indonesia has been charged with murdering his mother-in-law, accused of using a poisoned chicken satay. This is Air News. A Collingwood defender has learnt his fate for a neck-breaking tackle. Jordan Tunbridge reports.
7: Billy Frampton has been handed a three-week suspension by the match review officer. The Collingwood defender is charged with rough conduct during Monday's loss to Melbourne. His sickening tackle on former teammate Brody Majacek was graded as careless, severe and high. Majacek was carted off the field and underwent surgery for a neck fracture, but is now up and walking again. Jordan Tunbridge, Melbourne.
3: Rhys Walsh is licking his lips at the prospect of carving up the Blues with Kalyn Ponga. The two star fullbacks are set to combine for Queensland in Game 2 of State of Origin after Billy Slater recalled the Bronco for a bench role. Walsh says he's excited to join forces.
8: I feel like us together would, you know, be pretty cool. I think, you know, it'd be pretty scary to be honest, but, you know, I know he works hard and you know, I want to do the same thing, work hard and you know, earn that opportunity, I guess.
3: Rinki Hijikata is through to the next round of the Stuttgart Open after beating German Tom Gentz 6-7, 7-6, 6-3. Fellow Aussies James Duckworth and Dick Kyrgios are also through. And in the NBA Finals, the Spurs have beaten the Knicks on the road in Game 3 and now trail the series 2-1. Australian Independent Radio News.
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9: And not much chop, is it? Heavily overcast here at Mermaid, probably is at your place as well. Certainly some showers kicking around. We're expecting maybe up to 4 millimetres today. Light winds, that's the only good news. You can put the brolly out without it blowing inside out. 23 degrees we're heading for today, and that sets the tone for the rest of the week, the weekend and next week. Every day, morning temperatures of 14 or 15 degrees and tops every day of 23. And a couple of millimetres here or there, 5 on Friday. Every other day, somewhere between 2 and 4, so that's not too bad, I suppose. Anyway, it's just a bit dull, that's all. We'll try and brighten your day up, particularly if you're a 94.1 FM Sport Group member celebrating a birthday today. I'll give you a shout-out very shortly and into the draw for lunch or dinner for two to the House of Sight and that sponsors. On the list of famous people born on this day is an English gentleman who's 65 years of age today. A lot of people think he was born elsewhere, actually. He's the highest-selling reggae solo act in the world after Bob Marley. And he actually learned woodworking before he actually got into the music industry, and he was building speaker boxes and sound systems for local dance halls, and that's where he was discovered. He was testing one out and singing, and somebody said, hey, you got a great voice. And he actually formed a sound studio as well, a legendary London sound system actually called the Saxon Studio International. And he got his start singing gospel in the Pentecostal church, and he's celebrating his birthday today. I'll let you know who that is and play his most famous song for you after Real Life, and Send Me an Angel, 94.1 FM, 7 past 7.

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1: Kate Eek at Pimpamar. Happy birthday, Kate. I hope Kevin's given you breakfast in bed or something this morning, or maybe he's taking you to our sponsors, the Pimpamar City Shopping Centre, later for a nice cup of coffee and a big fat piece of cake. Kate, you enjoy your birthday today. Beverly Blatchford at South Tweed Heads, you have a great day today, Beverly. Sorry about the weather. Carolyn O'Neill from Arundel. Happy birthday, Carolyn. Barbara West, and where else would Barbara live but West Tweed Heads? Barbara, you have a good day today. Susan Rushworth at Tweed Heads, you have a great day today, Susan. And John Gilbert Shivers at Tullabudra. John, if your name had been John Gilbert Shivers Regal, I would have been bowing down to you for a free bottle. John, you have a great day today at Tullabudra. And good luck in the draw, guys. Thank you for being 94.1 FM Sport Group members. You're all into the draw for lunch or dinner for two to our sponsors, the House of Siam. Elizabeth Hurley celebrating a birthday today. Model actress, had the female lead role in the Austin Powers Man of Mystery in 1997, appeared in 15 episodes of the TV series Gossip Girl. Born in Hampshire, she's 61 years old today. She's done a lot of work over the years, of course, was with Hugh Grant for a number of years, and then began the relationship with Shane Warne in 2011, but they separated in 2013. And she's now in a relationship with singer Billy Joe Cyrus. Kyle Sandilands celebrating a birthday today. I don't know if he's got much to celebrate at the moment. 55 years of age, radio TV presenter, suing for unlawful termination after the on-air dust-up with his partner. His on-air partner, that is. And this guy's celebrating a birthday today. He's had an interesting career. He's a trained carpenter, and he learned woodworking and first built speaker boxes and local sound systems for dance halls. And he actually created a legendary London sound system called the Saxon Studio International, because he used to fit these into dance halls, you see. And that's where he was discovered, singing. He did a bit of work singing in the gospel choir at the Pentecostal church, at his local church, but he was up testing one of his sound systems and somebody said, "Hey, you've got a great voice. You need to be recording songs." His mother named him after British entertainer, here's the clue, Max Bygraves. Max is the clue. And he's had a great deal of success on the charts over the years, but there's one in particular which I'm about to play for you, which made him one of only two British reggae acts, the other one being UB40, to top the US Billboard Hot 100. Who is it that's celebrating his birthday today? It's Maxie Priest, born Max Elliott in London, and he's 65 years old today.

0: Did a great cover version of the Cat Stevens song, didn't he? Wild, Wild World. But that's his biggest selling hit single. Went gold multiple times. Maxi Priest in Close to You. He was actually born Max Alfred Elliott. Maxi comes from a childhood nickname. He used the name Priest now. He changed his surname from Elliott to Priest after converting to the Rastafari religion and joining the 12 Tribes of Israel religious group, and adopted the name Priest as part of his new faith. He's celebrating his birthday today. Born in London. A lot of people think he was born in Jamaica. No Jamaican parents, but born in London. He's 65 years old today, the reggae singer, who has had a very successful career. And happy birthday to our 94.1 FM Sport Group members celebrating birthdays today. Kate Eek at Pimpamar, Susan Rushworth at Tweed Heads, Barbara West at West Tweed, Carolyn O'Neill at Arundel, Beverly Blatchford at South Tweed Heads, and John Gilbert Shivers at Tullabudra. Thanks, guys, for being 94.1 FM Sport Group members. You're into the draw now for lunch or dinner for two to our sponsors, the House of Siam. We'll do the draw on Friday for the week. It's 20 past seven. We'll check on the roads with Sally Ann next.
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0: 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Andrew, 35-year career working for the welfare departments, and he works at Priority Centrelink Assist. They're in Bundle if you want to know where they are, and you can look at their website, PriorityCentrelinkAssist.com.au, or call after 9 this morning, 56 55 10 88. Particularly, look, if you don't have a computer at home or have a smartphone and you know nothing about the MyGov ID thing, Andrew can do it all for you, making sure that you don't miss out on anything you're entitled to. 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He can help. 56 55 10 88 is the number to call after 9 this morning. 56 55 10 88, Priority Centrelink Assist. Damn, this belly, damn. Now, still a bit slow, Sally Ann North.
1: Thanks, Richard. It is still very heavy from Tanimura to Slacks Creek on the Pacific Motorway if you're Brisbane bound, and southbound is under speed through Coomera on the Pacific Motorway. Brisbane Road traffic has started to build up at Arundel Road traffic lights and Bermuda Street. So far, still looking good through Varsity Lakes. 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That's our sponsor, and that's traffic on the Gold Coast. 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

0: Poco and Crazy Love, 94.1 FM. Queensland news coming up next. Taller buildings and less car parking in Brisbane. Details coming up next. I wonder how long before they get on that idea here. Here's the song that was actually released on this day. Released on this day by the Beatles in 1966.
1: Hey.

0: 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And here now is the 94.1 FM Queensland Morning News, sponsored by Zeppelin Travel.
1: This is ANU's Queensland. I'm Lee Harrison. Brisbane is set to have taller unit towers and fewer car parks as the city looks to increase its housing supply. Changes to building heights will impact low to medium density zones, while minimum block sizes have also been reduced from 260 square metres to 220. The move is estimated to create 6,000 more homes by 2032. Meanwhile, the state government has sought private sector involvement to help redevelop a tired part of Brisbane in time for the Olympics. Steve Barker has more.
2: A developer has put forward a plan to transform an industrial site on Brisbane's riverfront into a 400-room hotel, an apartment tower, as well as a precinct for the Olympic Games. Stockwell has purchased Lactalis Australia's Parmalat milk processing plant in South Brisbane, which is set to close in September. The site on Montagu Road is near the Visi Glass Factory, which could contain thousands of high-rise homes. Stockwell Managing Director and former Olympic swimmer Mark Stockwell says it's a one-in-a-100-year opportunity for a mixed-use development. He expects completion of the 5-hectare site to take up to 15 years. However, his focus is on creating a world-class precinct on part of it for the 2032 Olympic and Paralympic Games. Steve Barker, Air News.
1: New research reveals male construction workers in Queensland are at almost double the risk of suicide compared to other industries. Workplace bullying, financial stress, and pressure to meet project deadlines are the main driving factors. The Professional Builder Chief Executive, Marty Amos, says the findings are a real concern.
3: Having a workplace that is endemic throughout the industry that is not great in terms of bullying, psychological stress, tension, and quite often workers not feeling supported leads to more younger people leaving the industry rather than staying on when we need more tradespeople and more builders.
1: Carers are sharpening their search efforts to recover a 2-year-old Tasmanian devil on the loose in a leafy Gold Coast suburb. With more on that story, Peter Jones.
4: The devil named Mary has been missing for a week after breaching her enclosure by making an abnormally large leap last Tuesday, according to Paradise Country Wildlife Park staff. Sniffer dogs and thermal drone technology have been brought in to help pinpoint her location. A breakthrough came on Sunday night when Mary was spotted on a home security camera system about 2 kilometres from the park. The ABC says the sighting has helped carers to triangulate a search area that backs onto the saltwater Creek Reserve, with humane traps placed nearby in anticipation of Mary's movements. Peter Jones, Air News.
1: To sport now, and Reece Walsh says he's happy to play wherever Queensland need him ahead of Origin 2 next week. The out-of-form Broncos fullback has been recalled to the Maroons bench for next week's battle in Melbourne. Walsh joking he'll pack down at front row if coach Billy Slater asks him to.
5: Obviously, you know, preparing myself, but also preparing the boys. And if I get an opportunity to go out there and do a job in whatever position it might be, then I'll do it.
1: A pair of 17-year-olds from the country have stolen the show on night 2 of the Australian swimming trials. Sienna Toohey won the women's 100-metre breaststroke, while Henry Allen took out the 100-metre backstroke. This is Air News Queensland.
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7: Having a look at the marine forecast at 94.1 FM. Yeah, not much of a morning. Easterly swell, around about a metre inshore, increasing 1 to 1.5 metres offshore. Winds are going to be easterly today, 10 to 15 knots. Wave rider boy off the Tweed earlier this morning was 1.7 on an average. 2.7 on a maximum. Water temperature, 22 degrees. Low tide coming up at 9:30 this morning, high tide at 4 this afternoon. Every time I look at the bomb radar, it looks like, oh yeah, those showers have gone through. It looks like it's going to clear up, and then more showers appear coming down from the northwest, northeast rather, offshore. 23 degrees is what we're expecting today. Partly cloudy with these showers kicking around. Light winds, though, which is good. And these temperatures and also these conditions continue all the way through until Tuesday. 14 or 15 degrees every morning, tops of 23 every day. And maybe 5 millimetres on Friday. Every other day, somewhere between 2 and 4 millimetres. So it's just a bit annoying, if anything. At least it's not howling gale today, so you can get that brolly up. At the moment at the Gold Coast Seaway, temperatures haven't changed much at all this morning. Still sitting on 17 degrees. Here's Ed Sheeran and Bad Habits.

1976 it was, Gary Wright and Dream Weaver. At the Gold Coast, 94.1 FM, still very slow through to Brisbane and southbound as well, actually. We'll get an update from Sally Ann very shortly, 16 to 8. 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

0: Blunty. 1973, James Blunt at the Gold Coast Zone, 94.1 FM. It's 11 to 8 and it's happened again. Unfortunately, I've just been reading on the Gold Coast Bulletin website. Three buses reportedly targeted by teens on e-bikes throwing rocks in Currumbin and Ballinga. Gosh, what is it with these teens and e-bikes? I suppose they think they can get a fast getaway, can't they? Because they're on an electric-powered bike and they just about outrun cars and anything else. It happened, I don't know exactly when it happened, but residents claim at least three buses had their windscreens shattered by rock-filled balloons between Currumbin Beach and Golden Four Drive. Tuesday night, last night, around about 5:45. Translink were told to divert around Golden Four Drive to the Gold Coast Highway because of it. This is disturbing, isn't it? I'm assuming the buses were driving. I mean, somebody's going to get seriously injured if they're not careful. Catch them, get hold of them, and make them or their parents pay for the damage. Wouldn't do it again, will they? No. We'll check on the roads with Sally Ann next.
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0: study, damn. Sally Ann, still slow through to Brisbane?
4: Thanks, Richard. It is still slow for the M1 if you're heading to Brisbane from Tanami'ra to Slacks Creek, and southbound is under speed and pretty bumper to bumper from Coomera right the way through towards Helens Vale. Hope Island Road traffic is also starting to build up at Anaheim Drive westbound. There's congestion for Reedy Creek Road approaching the M1. 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That's right, up to 60% off. 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That's our sponsor, and that's traffic on the Gold Coast's own 94.1 FM.

Blood, Sweat and Tears and When I Die, the Gold Coast Iron, 94.1 FM, just gone 5 to 8. Latest coming up in news, sport and weather, and more on the helicopter attack and the helicopter that's gone down in the Middle East, and the US is taking reprisal actions. We'll get the full details in just a moment or two. And then we'll check on beach and surf conditions. Gold Coast City Council Lifeguard Service, Shane, I want to see him talk this one up. Yeah, a little bit wet and damp outside. 4 to 8. Here's Hall & Oates, and she's a man-eater at 94.1 FM.

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3: Good morning, I'm Lee Harrison. Donald Trump is vowing swift retaliation after Iran shot down an American helicopter in the Strait of Hormuz. Two pilots have been rescued and escaped uninjured after the Apache helicopter crashed. National security expert Glenn Ignazio says the response may be guided by what investigations show actually caused the crash.
4: In the cockpit, we have a lot of sensors that'll tell you if an infrared missile or radar missile is coming at you. So the idea that a drone hit, it is very interesting how this played out. So that, I think, is going to have also an impact on how President Trump decides on responding.
3: Police in Northern Ireland have charged a Sudanese man after a stabbing in Belfast left another man fighting for life. The attack is being described as an attempted beheading. Bins and a bus have been set alight as protesters rally in parts of Belfast following the incident. Authorities are calling for calm. Back home, as studies found, the ongoing cost of living crunch is forcing a shift in the lives of everyday Australians. National research by Insights Exchange shows just 9% of people aged 18 to 29 are saving for a house deposit. Chief Executive Nicola Quayle says people are making decisions based on the assumption financial hardship is a part of everyday life.
5: A third of 18 to 29-year-olds still living with their parents, and two-thirds of parents, so 63%, are financially supporting their adult children.
3: Police have laid charges over a home invasion in Sydney's west, which has left a man injured. Dusty Fitzpatrick reports.
6: Emergency services were called to Merrylands Road at Greystanes to reports of a break-in. On arrival, they were told a man had entered a property and assaulted another man who was inside at the time. Paramedics attended the scene and treated the 23-year-old for minor injuries. Another 23-year-old man was arrested at the scene and has now been charged over the incident. He's been refused bail and is due in court today. Anyone with information is being urged to come forward. Dusty Fitzpatrick, Sydney.
3: Police are hunting arsonists over a suspicious factory fire in Melbourne South East. With more on that story, Kiara Parker.
7: Fire ripped through a car paint business in Carrum Downs at around 2 o'clock this morning. No one was inside the premises on Brett Drive at the time. Police say three offenders fled the scene in a dark-coloured Jeep Utility. They're urging anyone with information or vision to contact Crime Stoppers. Investigations are also underway into the cause of a factory fire at Campbellfield at about 11:30 last night, where more than 70 firefighters battled the blaze. Kiara Parker, Melbourne.
3: Australians are encouraged to go beyond saying thank you this Thank a First Responder Day. The national campaign highlights mental health challenges faced by emergency service personnel and their families. Firefighter and ambassador Brett Johnson says the recognition is important.
8: It recognises people who do make that sacrifice out of their own goodwill or their own occupation or their own drive. But it's nice to see the community be able to be involved in thanking people.
3: This is Air News. Gary Ablett Jr. headlines this year's class of AFL Hall of Fame inductees. Eddie Summerfield reports.
9: Two Brownlow medals, two premierships, many would argue the greatest to ever kick a Sharon. Gary Ablett Jr., one of six inducted to the Australian Football Hall of Fame, paying tribute to Dad Gary Sr.
10: I can still remember being a kid watching you play football and thinking, when I grow up, I want to be just like you.
9: Also inducted on Australian football's most prestigious night, Sandful star David Cantilla, Port Adelaide goal-kicking machine Tim Evans, five-time grand final umpire Hayden Kennedy, arguably the most significant figure in West Coast history John Worsfold, and Essendon Premiership defender Dustin Fletcher, nonchalant about his 400 games.
10: In a way, treat it just like local footy, that you go in, you train hard, you do your best, and you leave.
9: The night also saw West Australian football great Bill Walker elevated to legend status. Eddie Summerfield, Melbourne.
3: To rugby league, and Hugo Savala will move to the halves for the Roosters in Friday night's clash with the Dolphins, covering from Roan's fullback Sam Walker. Cody Ramsey will line up at fullback in place of James Tedesco. And Matilda's star Caitlin Ford has capped off her 150th appearance with a late goal in a 3-1 win over Mexico. Australian Independent Radio News.
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12: Sponsor. Don't really have any good news for you. I'm just looking at the bomb radar. It's there's more showers coming through. Just when you think it's going to give us a little bit of a break, more seem to appear from offshore heading in our direction. So it will be a little bit damp today. At the moment, temperatures haven't changed much at all this morning. I'm quite surprised. It's been pretty much 17 degrees everywhere since I got here this morning. Anyway, Clothiers Creek, you're sitting on 17 degrees, as is Tullabudra Valley and Mwillimbah, also Mollendina and the Seaway. Forecast? Well, just look out the window. Partly cloudy with the showers kicking around. Bureau saying maybe 4 millimetres. Light winds, though, and 23 degrees. And then partly cloudy for the rest of the week and the weekend and next week, with showers every day. Not an awful lot, though. It'll be 5 millimetres or less. 5 millimetres on Friday, every other day, 2 to 4 millimetres. Temperatures between 14 and 15 degrees in the morning, depending what time you fall out of bed. And tops of 23 degrees. Beach and surf? Well, we'll have a chat with Shane from the Gold Coast City Council Lifeguard Service very shortly and find out exactly what he thinks the beaches are looking like this morning, or what they are looking like, and whether it's worth going down for a surf or a swim. We'll do that after the Eagles at 94.1 FM, 7 past 8.

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1: From the Gold Coast City Council Lifeguard Service, keeping an eye on all of us on the beaches when we're down there. Shane, good morning. Oop, have I lost you, Shane? Hang on.
2: Good morning, Richard. Hello.
1: Yeah, good. Yeah, this phone system, I don't know why it does that, but yes, you can't hear me, but then you can, right?
2: Exactly. But I've got you now, and the ocean is, it's a little bit cloud cover at the moment, but it's not raining. But there is that little bit of an increase for the in terms of the swell. So we're probably going to be, the board riders are going to be the most happy.
1: Yeah, I think you're right. The swell's picked up, but you certainly can't talk the beaches up. Oh, I mean, I suppose you're going to get wet anyway if you're going for a swim. So you might as well get a shower on the way down and a shower on the way back.
2: Yeah, exactly. And the water temperature is still nice. So we're still sitting there just under 22 degrees. So it's probably, it is nice to go for a swim. Still a lot of water moving around on those open beaches, just with that onshore conditions that we had yesterday. So there is lots of water moving with just some unstable conditions. So really important just to don't push your limits, just stay in nice and close. Cool. And just check in with the lifeguards if you are going to go for a swim.
1: Tide times?
2: Coming up to a low tide at 9:45 and then a high tide later this afternoon at 4:20. And those winds southwest at the moment, only light, and they will swing a little bit more east-northeast as that day moves on. So, yeah, really important. Just get to make that extra effort to get to those red and yellow flags and just check in with the lifeguards before you go for a swim today.
1: Stay dry. Have a good day. Speak tomorrow.
2: Take care, Richard.
1: Cheers.
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0: 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Hot chocolate and girl crazy, 94.1 FM. You've all been fairly well behaved on the roads this morning, which is good. No prangs or anything, I hope. I'm just going to check on all that very shortly with Sally Ann, but it is a little bit slow still on the M1 and Pacific Motorways north and southbound. We'll get an update in just a moment at 94.1 FM, 22 past 8.
1: 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The heart
2: is a blue. 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
0: this belly, damn. Now, where are the trouble spots, Sally Ann?
5: Thanks, Richard. Traffic is under speed on the Pacific Motorway southbound through Coomera and Helens Vale. Brisbane Road, there's heavy congestion towards Arundel Drive in the eastbound direction. Bermuda Street build up southbound at Christine Avenue traffic lights, and also northbound is pretty heavy at Reedy Creek Road. Reedy Creek Road still quite slow as you're heading towards the Pacific Motorway westbound. When a child is in hospital, Ronald McDonald House gives their family a community of support, warm meals and a place to rest. Because when a child is sick or injured, family stays. 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
1: This is AN News Queensland. I'm Lee Harrison. Brisbane is set to have taller unit towers and fewer car parks as the city looks to increase its housing supply. Changes to building heights will impact low to medium density zones, while minimum block sizes have also been reduced from 260 square metres to 220. The move is estimated to create 6,000 more homes by 2032. Meanwhile, the state government has sought private sector involvement to help redevelop a tired part of Brisbane in time for the Olympics. Steve Barker has more.
2: A developer has put forward a plan to transform an industrial site on Brisbane's riverfront into a 400-room hotel, an apartment tower, as well as a precinct for the Olympic Games. Stockwell has purchased Lactalis Australia's Parmalat milk processing plant in South Brisbane, which is set to close in September. The site on Montagu Road is near the Visi Glass Factory, which could contain thousands of high-rise homes. Stockwell Managing Director and former Olympic swimmer Mark Stockwell says it's a one-in-a-100-year opportunity for a mixed-use development. He expects completion of the 5-hectare site to take up to 15 years. However, his focus is on creating a world-class precinct on part of it for the 2032 Olympic and Paralympic Games. Steve Barker, AIR News.
1: New research reveals male construction workers in Queensland are at almost double the risk of suicide compared to other industries. Workplace bullying, financial stress, and pressure to meet project deadlines are the main driving factors. The Professional Builder Chief Executive, Marty Amos, says the findings are a real concern.
3: Having a workplace that is endemic throughout the industry that is not great in terms of bullying, psychological stress, tension, and quite often workers not feeling supported leads to more younger people leaving the industry rather than staying on when we need more tradespeople and more builders.
1: Carers are sharpening their search efforts to recover a 2-year-old Tasmanian devil on the loose in a leafy Gold Coast suburb. With more on that story, Peter Jones.
4: The devil named Mary has been missing for a week after breaching her enclosure by making an abnormally large leap last Tuesday, according to Paradise Country Wildlife Park staff. Sniffer dogs and thermal drone technology have been brought in to help pinpoint her location. A breakthrough came on Sunday night when Mary was spotted on a home security camera system about 2 kilometres from the park. The ABC says the sighting has helped carers to triangulate a search area that backs onto the saltwater Creek Reserve, with humane traps placed nearby in anticipation of Mary's movements. Peter Jones, AIR News.
1: To sport now, and Reece Walsh says he's happy to play wherever Queensland need him ahead of Origin 2 next week. The out-of-form Broncos fullback has been recalled to the Maroons bench for next week's battle in Melbourne. Walsh joking he'll pack down at front row if coach Billy Slater asks him to.
5: Obviously, you know, preparing myself, but also preparing the boys. And if I get an opportunity to go out there and do a job in whatever position it might be, then I'll do it.
1: A pair of 17-year-olds from the country have stolen the show on night 2 of the Australian swimming trials. Sienna Toohey won the women's 100-metre breaststroke, while Henry Allen took out the 100-metre backstroke. This is AIR News Queensland.
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6: Let's have a look at the marine forecast at 94.1 FM. Not that many boats have headed out this morning. Easterlies around about 10 to 15 knots. The swell is an easterly around about a metre inshore, increasing 1 to 1.5 metres offshore. Just been looking at the wave rider boys. The one off Palm Beach at the moment, 1.7 on an average, 2.8 on a maximum. Narrowneck, 1.6 on an average, 2.3 on a maximum. That's why Shane from the Gold Coast City Council Lifeguard Service was saying, if you're going for a swim today, just take it easy. There'll be a lot of water moving around the place. We've got a low tide at 9:45 this morning. High tide this afternoon around about 4:20, so sick between the flags, of course. Board riders are very happy, though, with that increase in swell. There's no doubt about that. Now, forecast, yeah, look showery. Showery today, showery tomorrow, Friday, Saturday, Sunday, Monday, Tuesday. Partly cloudy with showers every day. Anywhere up to 5 millimetres, that's the most we're going to get, which will be on Friday. Every other day, somewhere between 2 and 4 millimetres. Temperature's pretty mild, 14, 15 degrees in the morning, tops of 23 every day, and that's exactly what we're heading for today, a top of 23 degrees. Oh my goodness, the temperature's gone up. It's been 17 all morning, but we've now hit 18 degrees at the Gold Coast Seaway, and we've got a west-south-westerly, pretty light, around about 7 kilometres an hour at 94.1 FM.

That's right. You gotta be. Jose, take me to the church, 94.1 FM. Look out, Rhonda's just arrived out the back making a cup of coffee, and I must tell her about a new show we're watching, and I'm sure you'll love it too. And it's actually by the same author of another famous show that we've all been watching. I'll give you details on that just before 9 o'clock this morning. It's so-

0: 4 p.m. and sukiyaki. I've got a confession to make. I had no idea what 4 p.m. stood for. They're an American R&B group. And, of course, that's a cover of a song that was incredibly famous in 1961, done by Sakamoto. And it holds a special place in history because it was the first Japanese, the one in 61, was the first Japanese language song to top the US Billboard 100 charts, which is pretty amazing. That version by 4 p.m., and that's the figure 4, the number 4, and PM, as in Prime Minister, that actually stands for the 4, F-O-R, positive music. That's what 4 p.m. stands for. I had no idea. And when they did a cover of that song, it was huge. Absolutely huge. Peaked at number 8 on the US Billboard Hot 100 and got into the top 5 here in Australia and across the Dutch and New Zealand. 4 p.m. and sukiyaki. The stuff you learn when you get off your bum and have a little bit of a research. 94.1 FM, it's 12 to 9, traffic next.
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0: I think we've only got about 20-odd days to go. How many days in June? 30, isn't it? 30. 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And, of course, if you're looking for a new car or a used car, the used car department's right next door, don't forget hybrids because the price of fuel is going to go up from the 1st of July. Yep, the tax goes back on again. And they have the hybrid vehicles, the all-new RAV. 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You're in safe hands. Damn, this belly, damn. Now, where are the trouble spots, Sally Ann? It's still a little bit slow around the place.
3: Thanks, Richard. Traffic is still slow southbound through Pimpamar on the Pacific Motorway, and there are pockets of heavy traffic, but it's looking pretty good now for Ross Street between Ashmore Road and Narang Broadbeach Road. Brisbane Road traffic is still built up at Computer Street eastbound. The new Queensland government is delivering tougher e-scooter and e-bike laws from the 1st of July to stop behaviour that puts lives at risk. Find out more at qld.gov.au. That's our sponsor, and that's traffic on the Gold Coast's own 94.1 FM.

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2: Ricardo.
1: Rhonda comes walking in this morning and says, I need you. Ooh, lucky me.
2: Did I? Oh, yeah, I did.
1: You see, thank you.
2: Oh, yes. But not for what you think.
1: No.
2: I need, you were going to tell me yesterday, I think we ran out of time or whatever, about a new show to watch. And
1: yes.
2: I need a new show to watch.
1: Oh, why?
2: I've watched everything you've told me.
1: Have I? Oh, and they're all good, aren't they?
2: Aren't they? Not been bad.
1: What was the last one you watched?
2: Legends, wasn't it?
1: Mm.
2: Which was probably my favourite.
1: Sorry, having a mouthful of tea. Yes, Legends. Written and created by Neil Forsyth. Based on a true story.
2: But what's not?
1: The Legends.
2: That is based on
1: yeah,
2: it.
1: Yeah.
2: Oh, sorry. I thought you said it's not a true story. I think I've got water in my ear.
1: This is going to be a long 2 minutes.
2: I didn't bring my cotton buds.
1: So I did a bit of research
2: right.
1: after watching the first couple of episodes of Legends and seeing how good it is. And he's actually done a couple of other shows. And we've started watching The Gold. It's actually better than Legends, if that's possible.
2: Is it the same story?
1: No, completely different story. Written and created by Neil Forsyth, and it's got Hugh Bonneville in it from Downton Abbey.
2: Oh, I love him.
1: I knew it. That's it.
2: Yeah, anybody from Downton Abbey. I'm in.
1: You're in. It's also got some other very famous faces.
2: Is it based on a true story?
1: It is.
2: I love that too.
1: It's got some famous faces in it, including a guy, Dominic Cooper, who's actually in...
2: I know that name.
1: Yeah, Slow Horses, which is a great series. That's something else you've got to watch.
2: Yeah.
1: Anyway,
2: yeah.
1: It's a true story,
2: right.
1: Or a dramatised event of a true story, based on the Brinks Mat robbery in 1983 at Heathrow Airport. It is so good.
2: Oh, well, it is a similar sort of...
1: Yes.
2: Now, the big question, what's it streaming on?
1: Oh, one of the platforms, I don't know.
2: This will be it.
1: No, it's on Stan.
2: Oh, I actually
1: Legends
2: have
1: is on Netflix.
2: Yes.
1: This is on Stan.
2: The Gold.
1: The Gold, as in The Gold.
2: I shall start it this afternoon.
1: Do.
2: I will.
1: And can you text me and let me know what you think?
2: I will.
1: And then say, thank you, Richard,
2: How
1: another great
2: episodes?
1: Show.
2: How many episodes? Lots or...?
1: I think there's... We got one more to go. I think there's six or seven.
2: Oh, yeah.
1: I think it might be six,
2: no,
1: actually. It's just really gripping and very, very well done.
2: Yeah. I will, in my diary.
1: Okay. Rhonda in after nine.
2: I heard all that.
1: 94.1 FM. There's Ben Lee. And we're all in this together. Yeah, stuck with Rhonda. Anyway, not to worry.

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2: Good morning, I'm Lee Harrison. The United States Central Command says it's begun firing self-defense strikes against Iran after the downing of a US Army helicopter. Reid Butler reports.
3: The two American pilots were rescued and they're safe, but this has pushed the already fragile situation in the Middle East to the brink. Only yesterday, Donald Trump was saying he was just 2 days away from a powerful deal to end the war with Iran. Now, there's the threat of more military action. He wrote on social media, "The Iranians shot down one of our highly sophisticated Apache helicopters. The United States must, of necessity, respond to this attack." Now, we know it was an Iranian drone that brought down the chopper. It is unclear whether this was deliberate or not. Reid Butler, Los Angeles.
2: A government scheme aimed at improving support for regional communities amid the green energy transition is struggling to get off the ground. The Financial Review reports only a handful of companies have signed up to the federal government's voluntary developer rating scheme. Business believes the federal government's proposed cuts to the NDIS will erode future private investment in health and disability. Gabrielle Hodson explains.
4: In a parliamentary inquiry submission, the Business Council of Australia says it's broadly supportive of curbing the runaway costs of the National Disability Insurance Scheme, but it has concerns about the speed and breadth of the reforms. As the Financial Review reports, it could inadvertently limit private sector participation. They also fear specialised allied health, capacity building and home living providers may struggle to meet the requirements and complexity of meeting NDIS registration. Gabriel Hodson reporting.
2: Victoria's opposition leader Jess Wilson is refusing to form a coalition with Pauline Hanson's One Nation as November's state election draws closer. Liberal Party President Tony Abbott and opposition leader Angus Taylor have endorsed the coalition, swapping preferences with One Nation as the party's popularity surges. But Ms. Wilson won't do the same.
5: There's no deal. I'm not in the business of writing blank checks. I'm in the business of running my own race and running to form majority government.
2: There are running battles on the streets of Belfast after a Sudanese asylum seeker tried to behead a man. Gavin Gray reports.
6: Black smoke is rising above the city of Belfast in Northern Ireland as cars and a bus have been set alight and projectiles have been thrown at police following a brutal knife attack earlier. A 30-year-old man who's reported to be a Sudanese has been charged with attempted murder following a knife attack in the north of the city. A man in his 40s remains in hospital with serious injuries to his eyes, neck and back after the attack. Video circulated online shows a number of people, including one wielding a stick, confront the apparent attacker until police officers arrive. The leaders of Northern Ireland's main parties have issued a statement to say they were united in their condemnation of the horrific incident and urged calm.
2: In other news, a study's found the ongoing cost of living crunch is forcing a shift in the lives of everyday Australians. And Australians are encouraged to go beyond saying thank you this Thank a First Responder Day. The national campaign highlights mental health challenges faced by emergency service personnel and their families. This is Air News. Blues 5/8 Mitchell Moses is dismissing concerns over his dodgy hamstring after being selected for Origin 2. The Eels captain hasn't played for almost a month due to the injury suffered in the lead-up to Game 1. Moses says he's confident of taking his place at the MCG next Wednesday night.
7: Yeah, it's feeling good. So, done a fair bit of running over the last few weeks, I guess. So, I'm excited to be back here. And boys done a good job Game 1, so look to do a job Game 2.
2: David Cantilla, the first Indigenous player at elite level in South Australia, has been honoured almost 50 years after his death at the AFL's Hall of Fame night. Tim Evans, John Worsfold, Dustin Fletcher and former umpire Hayden Kennedy have also been inducted, as well as Brownlow medalist Gary Ablett Jr.
8: I can still remember the first day walking in and I couldn't look at people in the eyes. I walked around shaking hands and, you know, seeing some of the players that I'd grown up watching that had played a lot of football with Dad, that, you know, was something that just didn't seem real to me.
2: And Bangladesh has won a rain-affected one-day international against the Aussies in Dakar. The home side set a target of 6 for 284. The Aussies had scored 9 for 191 in reply until play was abandoned. Australian Independent Radio News.
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9: Morning all. Oh, yeah, well, it's not a great morning, but not too bad. It's not that cold. It's 18 at the moment, and we are looking for a maximum of 23, shower or two. You may have guessed that. Well, I had a fair bit in my neck of the wood overnight. It hasn't been too bad this morning, but I don't think we've seen the end of it. Just before we hit off with some music, thank you, Wayne. Wayne from Parkwood has sent me a text. This sounds bad. Don't like the sound of this. A cement truck has crashed off the intersection of Edmund Rice Drive and the Narang Southport Road, just near Aquinas there, sounds to me. And the left lane is blocked heading east towards Southport. So that will be creating nothing but sheer havoc, I would think, and certainly at this time of the day. So just repeating, a cement truck has crashed on the intersection Edmund Rice Drive and Narang Southport Road near Aquinas. That left lane heading east towards Southport is completely blocked. So if you can, avoid it.

0: Our Bay City Rollers, Love Me Like I Love You. Johnny Cash and the Royal Philharmonic, they are so good together. I Walk the Line. And the Oil, Midnight Oil, the power and the passion. 19 past nine. There's a wit in every audience. Morning, Keith. You're my wit this morning. I mentioned just after I did the weather that there has been a crash involving a cement truck at that very... Oh, it's a very busy intersection, Edmund Rice Drive and Narang Street, Southport, and that left lane heading east towards Southport is completely blocked. And Keith slept in the knife drawer last night, sent me a text saying, anyone caught up in the accident involving a cement truck needs to harden up.
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1: 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The heart
3: is a blue. Brian and Danny always loved to use the recording studio as a songwriting tool. 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
1: U2 proving it's not all that you can leave behind. Then from 8, the 2000 American musical comedy drama Coyote Ugly, starring newcomer Piper Perabo, Adam Garcia, Maria Bello and John Goodman, plus a soundtrack highlighting US country singer Leanne Rimes and a hot selection of 90s dance hits.
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0: Oh, boom, I'm rocking them out this morning. And hey, the Angels take a long line. What else have I had in there? Midnight Oil, yes, I don't know what's going on. Bush was in there as well. There's another one, Pommy Rock Band, Glycerine, and Air Supply, All Out of Love. Oh, that was a bit quieter. I hope you liked it. 27 to 10. Yes, that is correct.
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0: new seekers, and this is pretty true, you won't find another fool like me. The Fate of Ophelia, Taylor Swift. There's a lot of gags in there. I'm not going to do any of them. Robbie Williams and Feel. Oh, Robbie Williams. Somebody's off to see Robbie Williams, courtesy of 94.1 FM and them renewing. Oh, yeah, Adele, I think her name was, renewing their membership. November, I think, and you'll be staying overnight as well, Adele. That was, if I were sort of an outsider, so to speak, that would be the prize that I would have liked. Okay, 9:45, I've got a track off the album of the week up next. 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
0: 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And our album this week is Bon Jovi, Slippery When Wet. Oh, slippery little suckers. Yes, that is that's the album, and I'm going to play this track now. It's called Raise Your Hands.

no sleeping on my watch this morning. No, Bon Jovi and Raise Your Hands, and that's a track off our album of the week, which is Bon Jovi, obviously, Slippery When Wet, and it's been sponsored by McDermott Residential. 16 years these guys have been going, proudly independent. McDermott Residential, they offer advice and assistance with preparing your home for sale or lease, right through to achieving outstanding results for you. They're now opening bigger and better premises too. Oh, copycats from Ballarat. They've gone to 1 Paradise Avenue in Miami, but they have the same phone number and the same exceptional service. And that phone number is 557 888 26.

0: Supremes, Baby Love. Yep, 6 to 10. And it's nearly news time already.
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0: Travelling well at the moment for your run on the M1 both ways from Pimpama through to the border. The Gold Coast Highway a little busy through Surfers Paradise, Broad Beach and Miami. Hope Island Road travelling well through Helensvale. Tamarine Oxenford Road not too bad through Bongawollen. Coomera Connector slows up southbound on the approach to Helensvale Road. Also looking a little busy, Ferry Street and Price Street and Narang and the Pacific Highway looking clear through Benora Point now as well. 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
2: Hello there, I'm Sean Bindley. One Nation officials are questioning the mixed messaging out of the coalition when it comes to potential preference deals. Both the Liberal Party President, Tony Abbott, and opposition leader, Angus Taylor, have now publicly endorsed a preference swap with the minor party. But Pauline Hanson's Chief of Staff, James Ashby, says other senior Liberal MPs have played down striking the deal.
3: But then you've got people like Tim Wilson, Jane Hume and Andrew Bragg saying, no, we're not. So you got this real division within the Liberal Party. I think that's where people are very frustrated with the coalition.
2: US President Donald Trump has vowed retaliation after Iran shot down an Apache helicopter over the Strait of Hormuz. Both crew members were rescued and are said to be in a stable condition. Nick Harper reports from Washington.
4: US President Donald Trump's latest threat came on social media. He wrote that Iran had shot down the US Apache helicopter that came down in the water just